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0: us?
1: No, I can't come with you, baby, but I'll be here on the weekend. We'll have a good time then, okay?
0: But, Mama, I don't understand yet.
1: Well, it's hard to explain. And things are different now, but I'll see you often.
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Radio ya gago ya mantlha mo di-radiong tsa sele.

eternal life. I also want to read 1 John 4 verse 9. It says, "This is how God showed his love among us, by sending his one and only Son into the world that we might live through him." Now the first thing that I want you to realize is that God not only says that he loves us. In other words, he's not just using words, but he demonstrated it. He showed us, he proved to us that he loves us. And how did he do this? He sent his only Son, his precious only Son, the best heaven had. He sent to this earth. He sent Jesus Christ to this world to come and die for our sins. He said, "I can see that you cannot save yourself. You are absolutely dead in your trespasses and sins. And I don't want you to die that way. I want you to have life. And the only way that you can have life is if I send my only Son to this world, the sinless Jesus Christ, the one without sin, that was perfect, that gave up all his heavenly privileges. He came to this world and he hung on that cross to die for our sins." So the love of God looks like something. It's not just words. He did not just say, "I love you," but he demonstrated it. And if you want to know what the love of God looks like, the greatest expression of the love of God is Jesus Christ hanging on that cross. And that is his declaration of love. Now, the second thing that I want you to realize today is that God's love for you is unconditional. In other words, it does not depend on what you do, what you say, or what you think. It's not going to change the moment you do something bad. And whether you are trying to be better or you do better in certain areas of your life, God is not going to love you more. So that can really settle our hearts today. That if you look at yourself and you find yourself feeling like a failure, you feel like you're not making it, then you need to remind yourself of the love of God. And you can fix your heart on that love. It is something that can bring a great peace to your heart, realizing that, wow, God's love for me will never change. There's a scripture in Isaiah 54 that says, "Though the mountains should depart, the hills be shaken or removed, yet my love and kindness shall not be removed from you, says the Lord who has compassion on you." I want to tell you today that God's heart is full of love for you. And when he looks at you, his eyes are full of love. There's no judgment. And he says to you, "The love that I have for you is unconditional and it will never change." So I pray today that your heart will be convinced, your heart will start resting in this great love, and that you will start to experience this love also in your life, that you will start to see the effect of this love in your life. I promise you, if you fix your heart in the love of God, if you open your heart for the love of God, your life will change. The love of God will not be changed by you, but if you open your heart for the love of God, it can change every area of your life. So the question should never be, how much do you love God? The question should always be, do you know how much God loves you? May you think about this. May your heart start resting in the love of God. And may you start experiencing this immense and great love that God has for you. May you have a wonderful

0: Moso o montle mogoto wa poko. 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
1: 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And some of his friends, they even greeted him and spoke to him. After that, since the boys were never been seen again, and they've got friends here. They came, some of the friends here, but the place was locked, everything was quiet, you see. But the issue, nobody saw anything, and they have a dog, their dog, like, it didn't seem to fight, because if there was somebody who was fighting them or whatever.
0: Kgetsi e sa boleng go letiwa ya go bolawa ga modiragatsi wa mmino Canon aka Forbes le tsala ya gagwe Tebello Tips Motswane e tlile go simolola go seka kwa kgotlatshekelokgolo ya Durban gompieno. 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

0: You know, I love my hometown, but for too long now, I look around and think, we deserve better than this. The water goes off for days, the streets are falling apart, things never get fixed. I'm not asking for anything fancy. I just want the basics to work. And I know they can work, because I've seen it, where the Democratic Alliance is in charge. I want our town to work for all. So in this election, I'm voting DA.
1: 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Therefore, the views and opinions expressed in the message do not represent Akhanang FM nor its employees.
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0: What does it take to lead with integrity, bring hope to communities, and shape a better future? Theology is more than preparing for ministry. 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Make a difference beyond the pulpit with Northwest University's Faculty of Theology. 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It all starts here.
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3: It is alleged that on Thursday 30 April 2024, armed men entered a residence in Makapanstad while the victim was watching television. The suspects allegedly held him at gunpoint, took his vehicle keys and valuables, and forced him into a silver Toyota Quantum. They drove him to another location where they allegedly demanded his bank cards and threatened him and his son, resulting in a substantial amount of money being withdrawn from his bank account. The victim did not immediately report the incident after being threatened and instructed not to approach the police.
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1: We have about 300 unique projects that must come together so that we can say we are ready for an election. Given the planning that has gone into this election, we can report that most of the projects are now in the past, in that we have concluded the review of the network of voting districts, and we have now confirmed the voting stations that will be used for these elections, including signing lease agreements with the landlords. We have recruited the people who will be working at those 23,700 voting stations, and their training is currently underway.
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2: Yes, why? Because some of his friends on that Friday, they never saw them at all. But around 10 o'clock, one of the boys, Wehlale, he went to buy bread of loaf there and ate him and come back. And some of his friends, they even greeted him and spoke to him. After that, since the boys were never been seen again, and then they've got friends here. They came, some of the friends here, but the place was locked, everything was quiet. You see, but the issue, nobody saw anything, and they have a dog. Their dog, like, it didn't seem to fight, because if there was somebody who was fighting them or whatever.
0: Kang e kwa setlhoeng mo ureng eno ya borobedi. 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
4: 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The suspects allegedly held him at gunpoint, took his vehicle keys and valuables, and forced him into a silver

0: 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The victim did not immediately report the incident after being threatened and instructed not to approach the police.
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2: We have about 300 unique projects that must come together so that we can say we are ready for an election. Given the planning that has gone into this election, we can report that most of the projects are now in the past, in that we have concluded the review of the network of voting districts and we have now confirmed the voting stations that will be used for these elections, including signing lease agreements with the landlords. We have recruited the people who will be working at those 23,700 voting stations and their training is currently underway.
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2: 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Doroseng Funeral Services, where everybody is somebody.

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Somalia, to put a smile on your face. Areke mo Africa. It is 12 minutes after the hour of 10 o'clock right here, Makgalang FM. Moretsi Madumeki. Ah, Nakalina ki tise. So go hamutingwe masobotsana wa lora. Welcome to it. This is your Monday's edition of Itso

0: Yep, it is a beautiful, beautiful Monday morning, the 5th of October, 2026. And about we are within National Tshisetso Month. National Tshisetso Month, because why? It is my birthday month. And to all of those, bailong gore bona ba share this month, we're special, man. We are very, very, very much special. Nalawena. Rilebogwe mogoto wa poko go nana le na mo somontle from 6 till 10 me o tabana le na gape mo nakong e etla. And on the news, also giving a thanks to Maxolisa Mcephe yona nalwena on the news, giving you the news update top of the hour 10 o'clock. The next news update will be by Tabisa Mahela Peto to let us know what is happening in this world that you and I live in. I open up the show with some Zonke Are SOS, Release Me Now. If it is your first time listening in to Akhanang FM, if it's your first time listening in to Tulakhanyo, Eya Ito Sing, all I can say is buckle up because it's about to be good. But it's about to be a good ride. And Nalwena, Ritle Honda Moho, Trahone Janung, Hovitalaka Ura, Ele Yabobedi, bringing you nothing but good music, great entertainment, good conversations all around. Right, the first hour of the show, you will be taking over. That is Song Request Hour. The hour where you get to let me know which soul, R&B or Afropop song elung horokarata ikiho tamikela yone and who are you dedicating it to. Easy and simple as that. Right, and then harte na into the second hour of the show. The second hour, it is the conversation hour. The conversation elung hor, it will be up onto the Facebook page as well as on our WhatsApp status, and you can check it out khone for And I will let you know before this first hour of the show what we will be talking about during the second hour of Thulaganyo E Ya Itso Seng. And then third and fourth hour, I will explain them to you as we get closer to them. Right, now that you have a bit of a snippet, what is it that you can expect right here mo Thulaganyo Ya Itso Seng? How you can get in touch with me onto the socials. We are Akhanang FM on all of our social media platforms. On YouTube, we are Akhanang FM TV. On the WhatsApp, it is 060-573-1313. And for me personally, I am Tshisetso Mutingwe on all of my social media platforms. So make sure that you follow in through all of that so that Hosika Hanna le sepe. I hope you had a good weekend. I hope you enjoyed weekend. I don't think this was a very hectic weekend, right? In this weekend, yabo month and day, unless kona laba tuwelo kora bana baleti wakuti, you know, more this weekend. One thing about us is that we always make a big deal of a weekend if ili weekend day a month end. Hotla bote heki uki weekend enkulu. But I know this one was not weekend enkulu. Unless what I stand to be corrected, you can let me know. Tshisetso, a riti ko weno nanteng, but yeah, this was the weekend. The one thing I could say, hore, was a lot of, I saw a lot of mo weekending, hona lady tombstones, hona lady unveiling, everywhere you went, bana hotente mo strateng, hotente, you know, and a couple of funerals, but mostly it was really unveiling, which was a very great thing to see, hore, eish, at least, you know, once in a while, inyana, we are not crying over those that we have lost, but we are remembering them and, you know, doing something wonderful for each and every one of them. So, yeah. But let's continue on with exactly that. All right. Like I said, Renalwena, Ritle Hona Moroto Rahone Jano, Ritalaka Ura Iabopedi. Let us jump right into it. It is 17 minutes of time, hour of 10 o'clock. Moretti. Good morning.
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1: 10:46 right here mo aganang FM ga mogo le ratlo FM tlhaganyo ile ya itso seng gore ditse ga mogo le nam radio go gamutingwe. This is the first hour of the show. I just played you some Tony Braxton are Spanish guitar. We also had in the Luther Vandross Dance with My Father, as well as Silent Prayer by Shanice Wilson. This is the first hour of the show. You get to let me know which soul, R&B or Afropop song and who are you dedicating it to. I'm a voice note onto our WhatsApp and your wish will be my command. Right, easy and simple as that. Wrapping it up at 11 o'clock, it will be a conversation hour, the hour moiling hore nalwena. We will get to know each other a little bit better. That conversation is already up onto the Facebook page. Akhanang FM is the name of that page. And also onto our WhatsApp status. All right, so you can leave in your comments on both of the platforms. But also to the ones by long hore no, ready to, maybe like I'm a taxi, ready to, want to be busy with America, and you're like, this is Mpule Lemon. What is this topic all about? I will let you know just before we close off this first hour of the show. Right, that is what we get to do during this first and second hour of the show. The third and fourth hour, I will brief you on what to expect onto both of those shows as we get closer and closer to them. Right, let us quickly pay some bills.
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2: Five minutes to the hour of 11 o'clock right here Mo Ahanang FM. We are wrapping up this first hour of Thulaganyo ya Itso Seng. Ke fetsa go tshamekela sa Melbourne Mo are falling. All right, going into the second hour of Thulaganyo e ya rona. It is a conversation hour, the hour where you and I get to know each other a little bit better. And like I said, the conversation is already up onto the Facebook page as well as on our WhatsApp status. So leave in your comments right there. Alright, so put a go botsang yone mo letsatsing la gompieno ke e. First of all, we are celebrating Transport Month. Within this month, yeah, October, we're celebrating hashtag Transport Month. And speaking of transport, ke batla go itse go tswa go wena gore, do you think that it would be fair for people with disabilities to not pay taxi fare? If you are a person that is disabled, do you think, Horeman, in Horeman, you are in a wheelchair or you have some sort of disability? Like, no, man, just panama taxi for free. And normally, yes, the people by lang hore, they have disabilities. Right? They always have somebody assisting them and something like that. If there are those by lang hore, you know, they do that. But now, do they really, really need to pay, you know, 20 rand or 25 rand? Do they really need to pay taxi fare? So, you know, should we make it that way? That people with disabilities and not pay any taxi fare? Let me know on 060-573-1313. This is the number to use onto the WhatsApp or onto our Facebook page. It is now 2 minutes to the hour of 11 o'clock and it will be time for the news.
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4: Thank you, Tisa. It's all in your top stories at this hour. A man has been sentenced to 18 years in prison for ex-girlfriend's murder. And the trio linked to Makapanstad house robbery has been due in court. The time is 11 o'clock, and with the full news bulletin on Akhaneng FM, I am Tabiso Makhaila Pieto. A very good morning to you. The Northwest Police Commissioner, Lieutenant General Ethel Adams, has welcomed the sentence handed down to a man who killed his ex-girlfriend. 32-year-old Tautona Poka was sentenced to 18 years in prison for murdering his 40-year-old former girlfriend in Kuma in January. Poka stabbed the woman several times after he returned from Lesotho to confront her following their breakup. He was also declared unfit to possess a firearm, and police spokesperson Colonel Anne Magagwe said that the court considered that Poka was a first-time offender when imposing the sentence. Colonel Anne Magagwe has more.
5: The Northwest Provincial Commissioner Lieutenant General Adams commended the investigating officer for his dedication in ensuring that the matter was thoroughly investigated and successfully brought before court. He also urged victims of domestic violence and those at risk of violence to seek assistance and report incidents to the police.
4: Three suspects have been expected to appear in the Temba Magistrates Court in Northwest today on house robbery and kidnapping charges. Police arrested the trio on Thursday following intelligence-driven operations, and the suspects are linked to an alleged house robbery and kidnapping case reported in Makapanstad in 2024. Police spokesperson Colonel Anne Magagwe has said that they are tracing other suspects believed to be connected to the case. Colonel Anne Magagwe has more.
5: It is alerted on Thursday, 30 April 2024, armed men entered a residence in Makapanstad while the victim was watching television. The suspects allegedly held him at gunpoint, took his vehicle keys and valuables, and forced him into a silver Toyota Quantum. They drove him to another location where they allegedly demanded his bank cards and threatened him and his son, resulting in a substantial amount of money being withdrawn from his bank account. The victim did not immediately report the incident after being threatened and instructed not to approach the police.
4: And in other news, the presidency has encouraged eligible voters to go out in their numbers and vote in the local government elections next month. The deputy minister in the presidency, Nonceba Mhlawuli, has called on young people to exercise their right to vote. She said that young people must participate in the democratic processes that are taking place in their country and in their communities. Deputy minister in the presidency, Nonceba Mhlawuli, has more.
6: The young people go out. Make sure that you participate, make sure that you vote on the 4th of November, and make sure that you do become part of the decision makers of your country. When you opt out of the system, those that participate then are the ones that make decisions on your behalf. So go out, participate, and most importantly, vote and show up on the 4th of November.
4: The Democratic Alliance, DA, has written to Acting Police Minister Firoz Kahlia calling for accurate and disaggregated data on crimes against women and children. This comes after the South African Police Service recently told Parliament that its statistics on the matter are inaccurate. The party wants Kahlia to commit to ensuring that the upcoming crime statistics are accurate and free of flaws. The DA's Lisa said that Kahlia must also provide a date for the corrected data if the police cannot meet the November deadline. She also said that accurate numbers are needed to fight gender-based violence. DA's Lisa has more.
7: SAPS has admitted its current data contains serious flaws, including victims being counted more than once and errors in recording victims' ages and gender. That makes it harder to understand the scale of GBVF, target resources effectively, and hold government accountable.
4: Looking at your weather this morning, Potchefstroom stream has been sitting at a low of 14 with a high of 21, Klerksdorp 15, peaking at 22, Mahikeng 15 to 22 as well, Lichtenburg 14 to 21, Rustenburg 15, peaking at 22, Brits 15 to 23, Dahung at 14 to 22, with Freiburg 15, peaking at 22. We're keeping our top stories for this hour. A man has been sentenced to 18 years in prison for ex-girlfriend's murder, and the trio linked to Makapanstad house robbery has been due in court. For Akhaneng FM News, I am Tabiso Makhailapeto.

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17 minutes after the hour of 11 o'clock right here, Mo Ahanang FM. This is the second hour of the show, Conversation Hour. I just played you some Enko, Bareki Fela Pelo, as well as Freddie Jackson with All I'll Ever Ask. Second hour of the show, I already gave you the conversation, Erona Yaletsatsi, letting you know, okay, what are we talking about today? And today we're talking about Transport Month, right? I told you, the month of October, we, amongst other things, we get to celebrate Transport Month.

asking you gore since well we have bana ba ileng gore ha ba patale mo taxing, like kids under 5 years or ba under di jaratse kae, you know, ha ba patale mo taxing, would it not be fair for people with disabilities to also not pay mo gara taxi? Like, should it not be fair like that? Or what do you think about this? Or if the kids under the age of, I don't know, 5 or 4 or 1, what is that age even now? Because of, hey, there's a whole lot of things that are changing within the taxi, you know, industry. Or how are you going to pay for it?

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Thandiswa Mazwai with Nizalwa Ngubani onto this one. Before Kihotete Sierra, a dance like we're making love. And we also had Le Tambulu with this music in the air. It is 10:39 onto the clock right here. Mwakhanang FM, Khammoho Le Ratlo FM. It is Conversation Hour, the second hour of Thulaganyo. And I am asking you, if kids under the age of 1 or under the age of 5, you know, whatever the rules are, they do not pay taxi fare. Would it not be fair if also we say that people with disabilities, you know, should not pay taxi fare? What do you think about this one? Do you think...

He said, so now you're stretching it now. Awa, you're going to make taxi drivers barapate di 40 randa. Now you're being too much. Come back. Right? Or do you agree with me to say, you know what? Actually, no, man. Why can't Vele is it not, you know, like that? Let me know on 0605731313. That is the number Euka Idirisang onto our WhatsApp to send in your messages as to let me know where do you stand with this one. Whether you leave in your comments onto the Facebook page or you leave in your comments onto the WhatsApp, either you do it via voice note, you can also do it via just a text message. It is very much welcome. And ke tsogona le ba ba leng gore ba tla ba ei na witse ke tsaba go comment, you know, remain anonymous. We are not offending anyone. We are not offending people with disabilities. In fact, we are on their side to say and like witse we tsore ko ne re sana gana teng ma. Oh, why is, you know, people with disabilities, why are they paying taxi fare? You know, travel tsamaya with either your mother, your father, your uncle, your grandmother, or, you know, has disabilities, even your child. And if you're taxi, you have to pay for you and for the child. So, 0605731313. Let me know. It is 11:41 onto the clock right about now. 12 o'clock, top of the hour. Tebiso Makhaila Peto will be coming in with the news to take us into the third hour of the show.

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1: Seven minutes to the hour of twelve o'clock, right here mo Ahanang FM Hamoho Le Ratlou FM. I just played you Credo V Daniels Sedilaka. Before that, Renrena Le Zodwa with Jonina, as well as Mtandazo Gakya, Anali DJ Manzo SA, Le Commando Mabare Senzeni. These are the songs that Zinzi Khotesi Sone, Mouring E Erling Mokhione. This is the second hour of Thulaganyo ya Itso Seng, and we are wrapping it up. We're talking about Transport Month. This month of October, and I'm asking you, would it be fair to say that people with disabilities basike ba patala, you know, any taxi fare? Right, 0605731313. Let us get to hear, Wena, what do you think about this one?
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1: 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drivers from their perspective gore ya good idea ne but because this is what we are feeding not only ourselves but our families as well with the money you know from the people that baba dirisang taxis whether you're going merikong or just traveling in general right but maybe you have a different opinion with regards to this let me know on 0605731313 ke yone nomore e leng gore o ka e dirisa eo onto the WhatsApp line all right re tsaletse fela ke 3 minutes and then re bere ya ko the news together with Tabiso Makhayela Peto, top of the hour at 12 o'clock.

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1: In our top stories at this hour, a man has been sentenced to 18 years in prison for ex-girlfriend's murder, and a trio linked to Makapanstad house robbery has been due in court. The time is 12 o'clock, and with a full news bulletin on Akanang FM, I am Tabiso Makhaila Pieto. Good day. The Northwest Police Commissioner, Lieutenant General Arthur Adams, has welcomed the sentence handed down to a man who killed his ex-girlfriend. 32-year-old Daudona Poka was sentenced to 18 years in prison for murdering his 40-year-old former girlfriend in Kuma in January. Poka stabbed the woman several times after he returned from Lesotho to confront her following their breakup. He was also declared unfit to possess a firearm. Police spokesperson Colonel Anne Mahakwe has said that the court considered that Poka was a first-time offender when imposing the sentence. Colonel Anne Mahakwe has more.
2: The Northwest Provincial Commissioner Lieutenant General Adams commended the investigating officer for his dedication in ensuring that the matter was thoroughly investigated and successfully brought before court. He also urged victims of domestic violence and those at risk of violence to seek assistance and report incidents to the police.
1: Three suspects had been expected to appear in the Temba Magistrates Court in Northwest today on house robbery and kidnapping charges. Police arrested the trio on Thursday following intelligence-driven operations. The suspects are linked to an alleged house robbery and kidnapping case reported in Makapanstad in 2024. Police spokesperson Colonel Anne Mahakwe has also said that they're tracing other suspects believed to be connected to the case. Colonel Anne Mahakwe has more.
2: It is alleged that on Thursday, 30 April 2024, armed men entered a residence in Makapanstad while the victim was watching television. The suspects allegedly held him at gunpoint, took his vehicle keys and valuables, and forced him into a silver Toyota Quantum. They drove him to another location where they allegedly demanded his bank cards and threatened him and his son, resulting in a substantial amount of money being withdrawn from his bank account. The victim did not immediately report the incident after being threatened and instructed not to approach the police.
1: And a 42-year-old man is expected to return to the Klerksdorp Magistrates Court in Northwest today for a formal bail application. Augustine Shinedu Oona, a Nigerian national, was arrested last month and charged with corruption. He allegedly offered Hawks investigators 10,000 rand in exchange for withdrawing and closing a drug possession case against him. And according to the Hawks, Oona later offered 3,000 rand during an undercover operation as part of the alleged bribe. The Democratic Alliance, DA, has written to Acting Police Minister Firoz Kahalia calling for accurate and discredited data on crimes against women and children. This comes after the South African Police Service recently told Parliament that it's

0: statistics on the matter are inaccurate. The party wants Kagelia to commit to ensuring that the upcoming crime statistics are accurate and free of flaws. The DA's Lisa has also said that Kagelia must also provide a date for the corrected data if the police cannot meet their November deadline. She has also said that accurate numbers are needed to fight gender-based violence. DA's Lisa has more.
1: SAPS has admitted its current data contains serious flaws, including victims being counted more than once and errors in recording victims' ages and gender. That makes it harder to understand the scale of GBVF, target resources effectively, and hold government accountable.
0: The president has also encouraged eligible voters rather to go out in their numbers and vote in the local government elections next month. The deputy minister in the presidency, Nonceba Mhlawuli, has called on young people to exercise their right to vote. She also said that young people must participate in the democratic processes that are taking place in their country and in their communities. Deputy minister in presidency, Nonceba Mhlawuli, has more.
2: The young people go out. Make sure that you participate, make sure that you vote on the 4th of November, and make sure that you do become part of the decision makers of your country. When you opt out of the system, those that participate then are the ones that make decisions on your behalf. So go out, participate, and most importantly, vote and show up on the 4th of November.
0: And in your financial indicators, the JSE All Share Index is sitting at 108,539.38, with the rand to the dollar being trading at 16.67, rand to the euro at 18.69, against the pound at 22.05, with the barrel of Brent crude oil at $102.31, gold at $4,168 per fine ounce, and platinum at $1,736.02 per fine ounce, with one Bitcoin currently trading at $86,230.61. Recapping our top stories, a man has been sentenced to 18 years in prison for ex-girlfriend's murder, and a trio linked to Makapanstad house robbery has been due in court. For Akhanang FM News, I am Tabiso Makgela Phetho.

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1: 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Dorosheng Funeral Services, where everybody is somebody.
2: Seventeen minutes after the hour of 12 o'clock, right here, Mahanang FM, Hamoho Le Rato FM. We are into the third hour of Thulaganyo ya Itso Seng, and I played you some Ed Sheeran, Are Photograph, and taking you to the year 2022 with some Elaine with Shine. Tabiso gave us the news at 12 o'clock, top of the hour. The next news update will come in the form of headlines at 12:30, with the full news update at 1 o'clock. So that is what you can expect in terms of the news. And then within this hour, we get to look at on this day in history, what is something that is significant about this particular day, that is the 5th of October. All right, and then a bit later on, we get to look at your movie or series of the day. Which one are we giving a thumbs up or a thumbs down to? So that is what you can expect within

0: this hour. Ireleng Mogione, this is the third hour of the show. I want us to just pay some bills, and then when we come back, we go in immediately with On This Day in History.
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Alrighty, let's have a look at it. And this is on this day in history. So we get to look at something that's very significant about this day, that is the 5th of October. And the 5th of October, it is the 278th day of the year. 278th day of the year. Moilungore nalwena, to feel like 87 days. 87 days before Nwaha Ukafela. Alright, so today we're looking at World Teachers Day.

0: And with this one, it is no different. Alright, so the theme for World Teachers Day for 2026, it is Standing with Teachers. 60 years of protecting 60 years of protecting the profession, advancing its status and shaping our futures. That is the theme of this particular year. And like I said, there onto the theme, it marks the 60th anniversary of the 1966 ILO or UNESCO recommendation concerning the status of teachers. And the core focus, it is to, you know, address pressing challenges like teacher shortages, digital tech impact, climate change, and migration, while urging society to elevate teacher status. So to all the teachers out there, this is all about you. We are celebrating each and every one of you. Moletsatsing la gompieno. I know the color of the right? Oh, the booze. No, I think something you could do. Yeah, I was about to tell the kids, you know, appreciate these teachers. Instead of always fighting with teachers, you know, yeah, no. It's not a good thing. It's not a good look at all. Let us appreciate all the teachers. And there are some other things that we get to look at on this particular day, taking us to the year 1970. The Public Broadcasting Services, the PBS, it was founded in the United States on this particular day. 1910, Portugal was declared a republic following a revolution. And 1143, the Treaty of Zamora recognized Portugal as an independent kingdom. These are all the things that they took place on this day in history. We get to look at it again. Doing new things and learning new things each and every day. 22 minutes after the hour of 12 o'clock.
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Emily Sunday on to this one, Are Clown. It is 12:47 onto the clock. Before that, you also make it say the muffins barring umsebenzi wendoda. And we also had Nomfundo Mo with the Pagatela Mi. And right about now, it is time for us to look at your movie or series of the day. And you know, we have to get into it in a proper manner. And that is this way.

0: Yep, that is how we jump right into it with your movie or series of the day. So we get to look at a movie, whether it's a new movie, an old movie, a movie that is yet to come out. Have you seen it? Would you want to go watch it? What do you think about it? Are we giving it a thumbs up or a thumbs down? All right, so the one today, it is called The Wait. The Wait is the name of this particular movie, released in 2026, the 18th of September. That is when this movie was released. Right. So, The Wait, it is a historical drama and a survival thriller that is directed by Patrick McKinley. Set during the Great Depression, it combines a prison escape story with a dangerous wilderness journey, earning attention for its cast led led by Ethan Hawke and Russell Crowe, as well as its festival premieres at Sundance and the Berlin International Film Festival. All right, so that is a bit of a background with regards to this movie. So, so the plot of this movie, it is set in 1933 in Oregon during the Great Depression, as I just said. So, the World War I veteran, that is Samuel Murphy, is sent on a brutal work camp. So, a corrupt warden, that is Clancy, he offers him a chance at freedom if he joins fellow inmates and run away and to smuggle heavy bricks of stolen gold across 100 miles of a perilous wilderness. So this is the description of this particular movie. And as per usual, I have to play you the trailer, right? So that you have a bit of an idea when you go and check this one out, what is it that you can expect? So here we go.
1: Problem shared is a burden half, so what's the problem, son?
2: I'm in here. That's my problem. Got a daughter. In 1 month, she'll be a ward of the state and up for adoption. Even with good time, I'm in here 6 more months.
1: I have a friend who needs a little help. I don't trust any of these boys, but I trust you. You do this thing, your time is done.
3: See this?
4: Come on.
3: This gold is trouble. There are a lot of desperate folk who think this gold ought to belong to them.
5: That ain't happening on my watch.
3: You men are going to march it across the wilderness before anybody even notices it's gone. But if any of it goes missing, well, then you got trouble.
2: Somebody else is out here.
6: I can help you. I'm as strong as any man here.
2: We have to move.
3: People get funny around gold. They'll lie, cheat. They'll kill you for it.
2: I am worried. Yeah, well, you should be. I don't know what team you all play for, but it sure as hell ain't mine.
1: There is stolen government gold. You don't want to be tied to it.
6: I was all alone growing up like your daughter. They didn't kill anything at me. They didn't save anything either.
2: I told you it was a dirty deal.
7: Hold it right there.
2: You ain't getting your kid back if you're dead.
1: You're getting mighty close to the bone. Keep chewing, you see what you find.
2: Come on.
8: I don't want your gold. I want my daughter.
0: It is called The Wait, and it is a new release. It's really last month, the month of September, September the 18th. So go and check it out and let me know, Rowena, what do you think about it? If you are a fan of action movies, this one is for you. Right. It is 7 minutes ago, the hour of 1 o'clock. 1 o'clock, top of the hour, will be time for the news with Thabiso Makgaila Peto to take us into the final hour of Thulaganyo E ya Itsoseng. mo e leng gore yone it is birthday hour. O gopola you get to let me know gore ke bomang ba ba golang matsatsing la gompieno on 0605731313. That is the number to use. Right.
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1: In your top stories at this hour, a Nigerian national accused of corruption has been set to apply for bail, and Mhlawuli is urging young people to participate in the upcoming local government elections. The time is 1 o'clock, and with a full news bulletin on Akanang FM, I am Tabiso Makhela Pito. A very good afternoon to you. A 32-year-old man is expected to return to Klerksdorp Magistrates Court in the Northwest today for a formal bail application. Augustine Shinedu Ona, a Nigerian national, was arrested last month and charged with corruption. He allegedly offered Hawks investigators 10,000 rand in exchange for withdrawing and closing a drug possession case against him. According to the Hawks, Ona later offered 3,000 rand during an undercover operation as part of the alleged bribe. And the Deputy Minister in the Presidency, Nonceba Mhlawuli, has urged young people to participate in the upcoming local government elections. Mhlawuli also called on young people to attend ward and council meetings to take part in other platforms at the municipal level.

0: Chills also said that young people have an important role to play in shaping their community's future. Nhlawuli further said that young people who opt out of the democratic process allow those who participate to make decisions on their behalf. Minister in the Presidency, Nonceba Nhlawuli, has more.
1: South Africa is, we are currently 32 years into our democratic dispensation, and all of the strides that we have made in the past 32 years is because of those that have fought for this hard-earned democracy, but also ultimately those that have participated in the democratic systems over the past 32 years. So young people, go out, make sure that you participate, make sure that you vote on the 4th of November, and make sure that you do become part of the decision makers of your country.
0: And the Gauteng Premier Panyaza Lusufi has said that the provincial government will temporarily halt the issuing of new liquor licenses to taverns. He announced this in Ekurhuleni at a National Day of Prayer and Memorial in honor of gender-based violence and femicide victims. Lusufi also said that the provincial government's decision aimed to curb substance abuse and prevent mass shootings at taverns. He also said that collective action remained the key to tackling the scourge of violence against women in the country. Premier Panyaza Lesufi has more.
2: This is what we need. This is how we should respond to this madness. There must be no gap between government and the church. There must be no gap between government and traditional leaders. There must be no gap between gender-based violence and femicide activists and government. The enemy must not know how to enter us, and the enemy must be scared of all of us.
0: On another news, slain rapper Gannon, aka Fava's father, Tony, has said that he is anxious about what he will see and hear during the trial into his son's murder. The trial is set to begin in the Durban High Court in KwaZulu-Natal today. Seven men face charges of conspiracy to commit murder, attempted murder, and firearms and ammunition-related offences. Forbes and his friend Tebello Dipsmotswane were shot and killed outside a restaurant in 2023. Tony also said that he is satisfied with the work done by the prosecution and police, and is also confident that there is a proper case against the accused. Meanwhile, the Public Servants Association, PSA Insured, has said that the teachers make an invaluable contribution to developing the future of the society. Today is World Teachers' Day, and this year's commemoration of the day calls for unity in excellence and for empowering teachers to shape the future. The PSA's Claudia Nyker has said that teachers work under challenging circumstances in South Africa. PSA's Claudia Nyker has more.
3: The Public Servants Association urges government to prioritize the education sector by ensuring that critical vacancies are filled, sufficient numbers of qualified educators are recruited and retained. The Public Servants Association, the PSA, once again wishes all educators a peaceful, a safe environment to work in, and a happy future.
0: Hello, Kinyoda, this afternoon. If it is that you're making your way this side, the purchase stream has been sitting at a low 14 with a high of 21. Klerksdorp 15 picking at 22. Mahikeng 15 to 22 as well. Lichtenburg 14 picking at 21. Rustenburg 15 picking at 22. Brits 15 to 23. Dahung 14 to 22. And last but not least, Freiburg 15 picking at 22. Recapping our top stories for this hour. A Nigerian national accused of corruption has been set to apply for bail, and Nhlawuli is urging young people to participate in the upcoming local government elections. For Akhanang FM News, I am Tabiso Makhayela Peto.

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0: You hear some moments coming, others are smaller. It's the people, the effort, the joy. And together, these moments become impact. The impact you leave, carry. The impact only you can make. That impact is yours with Northwest University. It all starts here.
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1: 20 minutes after the hour of 1 o'clock right here, Mahanang FM. This is the fourth and final hour of Thulaganyo ya Itso Se. I just played you Mandisi Jantis with Mabapile from his album Kwaka. Before that, I played you Melinda the vocalist, Are Imoto. These are the songs that Teddy Rikin sing within this fourth and final hour of Thulaganyo ya Itso Se. Birthday hour. Let me know gore ke bomang ba ba tswang ba gola motsatsing la gompieno on 0605731313 so that we can celebrate each and every one of the gorgeous, gorgeous, beautiful October babies, and let us celebrate each and every one of them. Like I said, onto the WhatsApp, whether Urumela text message or a voice note, it is either one of them rather, is very much welcome. Khotsa kanawaya onto our Facebook page, there is a post there, yeah, Itso Se, and you can leave your comments mokuyone and let me know who are we singing happy birthday to. Right, 22 after the hour of 1 o'clock. Retswela fela jalo nna lwena up until the hour of 2 o'clock. Hela hare 2 o'clock, I will be leaving, making way for Tsholofelo Dikoma to come in and take you from 2 till 6 onto Motswako Live. Right, so that is what you can expect within this final hour of the show.

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0: Iyanga featuring the Soweto Gospel Choir and Ali Amanda Black Barre Promised Land. It is 13:42 onto the clock. Before that, got to make it sense. Are a tiggity kiggy. And also, we had in there Amifa Ku with Imali, as well as Zoe Mudira with Abantu. This is Akhanang FM, Hamoro Le Rato FM. Mina lo khona bulela radio ya gago. Hi, you are late. Bona rata ma khona eno yena rata maya. But I guess you are early for Motsoko Live. Motsoko Live will be coming up at 2 o'clock with Solofelo Dikoma. So yeah, you are early for that. All right, but on our side, we are celebrating birthdays. All of those ba leng gore ba gola motsatsing la gompieno. O romela molaetsa on 0605731313 and let me know gore ke bomang ba ba gola motsatsing la gompieno. The special people in your life. All right, whether you send in a text message or a voice note, it doesn't really matter. Your message will be read, will be played. And then when we get to 2 o'clock, top of the hour, it will be time for the news. And then we will be wrapping it up. You can also send in your message through our Facebook page. There is a It's a Saying post there. Moka tohala comment underneath that post. And I will be able your messages. Alright, easy and said as that. Let us jump right into it. I want us to pay the bills before we can head on over back to the music. We have Amanda Black on the lineup. We have The Soil also coming in there. But before we can get into it, let us pay the bills.
1: 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It is 073-212-0142. Body Trim, come on, man. Keep fit and be young at heart.

Amanda Black with Sinazo onto this one. It is 6 minutes to the hour of 2 o'clock. Before that, I played you The Soil Bare Andinanto. And this is where we wrap it up. This is where we get to wrap up Thulaganyo ya Itsoseng. We leave it right about here. Go botlhe batswang ba gola mo tsatsing la gompieno. Happy birthday to each and every one of you. Always keep in mind that when God was creating you, it was a good day at the office. So seke wa letlela ope gore a senye tsatsi la gago. Go out there and have yourselves a blast. It has been an absolute pleasure being with you right here. We get to do this again, same time, same place, same frequency, 90.0 MHz. Coming up on the news, it is Tabiso, and on Motoko Live, taking you from 2 till 6 p.m. It is Solofelo Dikoma. From my side, it is goodbye.

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1: Thank you, Tisa. So in your top stories at this hour, a Nigerian national accused of corruption is to apply for bail, and Mhlawuli is continuing.

0: to urge young people to participate in the upcoming local government elections. The time is 2 o'clock and with a full news bulletin on Akgeleng FM, I am Thabiso Makgaila-Phedo. A very good afternoon to you. A 42-year-old man has been expected to return to the Klerksdorp Magistrates Court in the Northwest today for a formal bail application. Augustine Shinedu Ona, a Nigerian national, was arrested last month and charged with corruption. He allegedly offered Hawks investigators 10,000 rand in exchange for withdrawing and closing a drug possession case against him. According to the Hawks, Ona later offered the 3,000 rand during an undercover operation as part of the alleged bribe. The Deputy Minister in the Presidency, Nonceba Mhlawuli, has urged young people to participate in the upcoming local government elections. Mhlawuli also called on young people to attend ward and council meetings to take part in other platforms at the municipal level. She also then said that young people have an important role to play in shaping their community's future. Mhlawuli further said that young people who opt out of the democratic process will allow those who participate to make decisions on their behalf. Deputy Minister in the Presidency, Nonceba Mhlawuli, has more.
1: South Africa is, we are currently 32 years into our democratic dispensation, and all of the strides that we have made in the past 32 years is because of those that have fought for this hard-earned democracy, but also ultimately those that have participated in the democratic systems over the past 32 years. So young people, go out, make sure that you participate, make sure that you vote on the 4th of November, and make sure that you do become part of the decision makers of your country.
0: And the Gauteng Premier Panyaza Lesufi has said that provincial government will temporarily halt the issuing of new liquor licenses to taverns. He announced this in Ekurhuleni at a National Day of Prayer and Memorial in honor of gender-based violence and femicide victims. Lesufi said that the provincial government's decision aimed to curb substance abuse and prevent mass shootings at taverns as well. He said that collective action remained key to tackling the scourge of violence against women in the country. Premier Panyaza Lesufi has more.
2: This is what we need. This is how we should respond to this madness. There must be no gap between government and the church. There must be no gap between government and traditional leaders. There must be no gap between gender-based violence and femicide activists and government. The enemy must not know how to enter us, and the enemy must be scared of all of us.
0: And in other news, slain rapper Kiernan, aka Phobos' father, Tony, has said that he is anxious about what he will see and hear during the trial into his son's murder. The trial is set to begin in the Devon High Court in KwaZulu-Natal today, and seven men face charges of conspiracy to commit murder, attempted murder, and firearms and ammunition-related offenses. Phobos and his friend, Tebello Tips Motswane, were shot and killed outside a restaurant in 2023. Tony also said that he is satisfied with the work done by the prosecution and police and is also confident that there is a proper case against the accused. Meanwhile, the Public Servants Association, PSA Insured, has said that teachers make an invaluable contribution to developing the future of society. Today is World Teachers Day, and this year's commemoration of the day calls for unity in excellence and for empowering teachers to shape the future. The PSA's Claudia Nyker has said that teachers work under challenging circumstances in South Africa. PSA's Claudia Nyker has more.
3: The Public Servants Association urges government to prioritize the education sector by ensuring that critical vacancies are filled, sufficient numbers of qualified educators are recruited and retained. The Public Servants Association, the PSA, once again wishes all educators a peaceful, a safe environment to work in and a happy future.
0: Looking at financial indicators, the JSE All Share Index has been trading at 108.535.38, with the rent to the dollar trading at 16.67, rent to the euro at 18.69, rent against the pound at 22.05, with a barrel of Brent crude oil at $102.31, with gold at $4,168 per fine ounce, and platinum at $1,766.02 per fine ounce, with one Bitcoin currently trading at $86,230.61. Recapping our top stories for this hour, a Nigerian national accused of corruption has been set to apply for bail, and Mhlawuli is also urging young people to participate in the

upcoming local government elections. Meanwhile, a man has also been sentenced to 18 years in prison for ex-girlfriend smear. For Akhaneng FM News, I am Tabiso Magailapeto. The next news update will be at 3 o'clock with Simakaleng Marumo. It is now 6 minutes after the hour 2 o'clock. We now make way for Motswako Live with Tsholofelo Tikoma. Good afternoon.

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1: 18 minutes past the hour, 2 o'clock. How are you? I do hope you're good. I do hope that Monday has been treating you well. I do hope that you had a fantastic weekend, and I do hope that you are back in one piece and everything is going oh so well. Dumela motomontle, and you are being greeted by Tolo Motulaganyong ya Motswako Live. Akhanang FM is the radio station that you are tuned into. Ke simolotse bile ke go amogetse ka Xoli arengenga ngegama, and then Big Zulu una le botle on this one, being Fisa and Audrey Hobbit are sue me. What must happen if I want to be wanted? I also want to be loved. I also want to be wanted. Ke tsone ke go dumedisa ka tsone ke ebile ke tsana ko ke leboga yalo ke leboga tisetso ona go tsaile between the hours of 10 and 2 o'clock, and thanking the news team as well, Xoliswa le Thabiso Magaela Pheto. Now it is time for Motswako Live. E re fete ka mo motho montle na lona re boe re tole pele.
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Need to start over or continue with whatever elong goreng o setse o isimolotse e betere o isimola tlar today. No Monday o ska emela ka osana o ska emela gore ke tla. Procrastination is never good. So with that hectic Monday blues that you are feeling currently, bona ema tlar. No, let's go. 20 minutes past the hour, 2 o'clock, and we are at it. Moletsatsi la gompieno, and it is a Monday. And of course, we are going to start it with what caught my eye as on Monday we are dealing with issues tse leng goreng. They affect us, they affect our well-being. And of course, dilo tse leng goreng ra di bona di diragala on a daily basis khotsa tse leng goreng di diragetse mo weekending e re tswang mo go yone e o ka tswa le go tirong o ka tswa o driver or you are running your business or just running errands. Maybe you are sitting at home and wondering where September went. Yo, I know it went by, it flew by, it just, and October was like, hello, I'm here, and it didn't even knock. We didn't even expect for how already. But we've got 4 hours together, and today we are talking about the things that affect us on a daily basis. And as you know, fuel, petrol, it has went up yet again. Yep. But other than that, congratulate yalo bafana. At least they gave us something to smile about. And bapirite yalo Egypt 1-0 batamkela kakwa in Cairo. And congratulations to Puso Ditejane Oilongoreng Oscorile Yalo. His debut score goal. And it was a beautiful story. A young player getting his opportunity and making it count. And of course, Rebuela Yalo, more the topic, and something it caught my eye. The price of petrol that keeps on increasing and increasing and increasing. And remember, petrol, when it goes up, everything goes up. And we are barely recovering from the increase. Ya maloba ilongoreng Lyone, it was hectic. Already we are hit with another one. And the thing is, you own a car, it is gonna affect you. It is gonna affect you. Fuel, it is gonna affect you. So it's not only for the people by Longkoreng they are driving. It affects us rotle. Commuting to work, it is going to be more expensive. And remember that the salary, it stays the same. It is not going up. So now, mo eo e setseng e shota eo. So o tsantse o ontse gape. So we are struggling as South Africans. But the cost of living is way high. So today I want us to talk about the question behind the headlines. How do ordinary South Africans survive when the cost of simply getting through the month keeps on going up? And I'm not looking for economists here. No, I'm looking for real people. I'm looking for you. I want us to have a conversation. Are we going to survive as South Africans? And if this keeps on happening, with already the shortage ya mebereko, the business is struggling as well because everything is going up. So to the mother, I choose now between transport and something else. Now the kids can't even enjoy ice cream anymore because, like, how to get ice cream? What are you talking about? Me, I don't know anything about that. I don't know anything about the price of petrol. I don't know. So now, when as motsadi o tshwantse o choose gore, now what am I going to do? Man. Yeah, it is a struggle. So
That is what we are going to be talking about. Let me pay the bills. And

0: 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We'll come back.
1: 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Theology is more than preparing for ministry. It's about understanding people, leading with purpose, building stronger communities, addressing today's biggest challenges with wisdom, compassion, and courage. Make a difference beyond the pulpit with Northwest University's Faculty of Theology. Northwest University. It all starts here.
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0: And on 0605731313, let us have a conversation. Re bue ka yone khang ye gore, as an ordinary South African, how are we going to survive? How are we going to survive dilo tse leng gore di atura? Simply go ya merekong is a problem. Go ya go ira grocery, no grocery lone ya fokotsega. If you used to buy, maybe let's say you stay alone, you could afford grocery at 1,000 rand. Now it is going down. And a little lot of things ya fokotsega. 1,000 rand, it doesn't even give you dilo tso tsotlhe, the essential, everything that you need. It is a lot, and we are seeing gore. We are struggling, whether you are a student, whether you are running a small business. And, you know, for small businesses, I feel for them. I feel for them because with the amount in korendilo di turakayon. And then, lueno tonzo keze di price tsa dilo tsa gago tse leng gore wa di rekis. And then me as a consumer as well, I'm like, but why utura? Why utura? And you're like, dilo di tlatlogile, everything se tlatlogile. So we are all struggling. We are all feeling the pinch. We are all feeling the difficulties. So let's talk about it on 0605731313. Hoping that you're good, Motomontle. Yes, I know when you talk about finances, hey. Yeah, it is a one topic elong koreng ya email, but it is a Real Talk Monday. We tackle issues elong koreng. They are stressing us. We need to talk. Kore, how can it mala? Wa ipulela kore. Hey, ketaswala moteng. It's gonna kill you, mutomuntle. So let's have that talk. We can send the mulaetsa on 0605731313. Hello.

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That is Kiana Lade, Arielo Are, I Choose You. Before that, Kotete Chloe, Anale Chris Brown. How does it feel? And Ntika, Le Bosinova, Le Bonobafiti, Le Barre, Aundiva. And Kiri, I look at it to all the teachers out there. Bona, we see you, we celebrate you, we appreciate you. And Tiro Eli Rang Tota, Kitiro Emma non Church. It's not easy. Dealing le mwana motho mongwe, it's not easy to be making sure that this child was safe from in the morning up until sekolo setswa, having to discipline mwana, especially these days where you can't even discipline them. You need to make sure gore they pass. You need to be patient. You need yo tiroli dirang to the teachers out there. Kerealo kere bona ga se khanya gore ga re le bone ra le bona e bile ra le appreciator. And of course re ka be re se mo re leng teng if it wasn't for teachers, if it wasn't for this profession nya ba bantsi rona ga ke itse gore tla be go ka be go iragetseng tota ka gore we learned all that we know from them. Ke bone ba ene gore ba ne ba tseile dinako tsa bone ba di dedicate go tla go make sure gore re na le a bright future. So call your teacher or send through a message e leng gore

0: batla go romela your teacher o mo appreciate whoever ke gore ke wa khale ke wa know or ke wa kai and just to appreciate them and tell them gore o itse keng ke mo ka wena mo gore le bone batle ba 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of preparing for your next class for your next lessons and ke yone kgang eo ya gore today ka letsatsi la ba bonela gore ba lebele go thoko gore nne letsatsi le leng goreng we are celebrating our teachers we are celebrating them we are seeing them and we are appreciating them so text your teacher send them a message or o mo founele o mo gopotse gore o itse keng la ne ke le stoutu nako ele but you never gave up because our parents ra ba bona yes o tla go thusa mole le mole ka homework ga ile gore ya go palla but most of the kids nowadays they are independent ba na le di tablet ba na le eng so most of the work it is done at school. Most of the work ke ma teacher ba golo bone they just monitor here and there and when the child is failing that's when o tla bona teacher gore a parent ke gone tla ba re aba tla go emisa ditsebe gore 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family le bone ba bua gore no they are even though they are nervous even though anxiety e le mo go bone but they want to see this put to rest they want justice gore ebe at least it prevail and le 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
1: Randi Msipa and Dibier were each sentenced to 6 years imprisonment, wholly suspended for 5 years. The matter against the remaining three accused was postponed to Wednesday 21 October 2026. They remanded in custody for allocation of a new trial date. The Northwest Provincial Commissioner Lucian General Arthur Adams commended the investigating officer Detective Constable Tabuso Bela for his diligent investigative work, which contributed to linking the accused to the outstanding cases. He also commended the multidisciplinary team for their dedicated efforts in ensuring that the accused were brought before the courts.
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1: 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However, he later reported the matter while his vehicle was subsequently found abandoned on the street. Through intelligence gathering and follow-up investigations, the first suspect was arrested at his home in Soshanguve, while the second suspect was arrested at a training academy. 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

0: 19 minutes past the hour, 3 o'clock. I would love worth fighting for. That is Chantel Stainfield, Anaya Lole Chama Music. And before that, Dwayne, never forsaken me. And something, Sowero, I'm a gent. Are you fun? But boys, they are all the same. I sing the song. And ke ka mogone ke go amogela ka teng mo legatong la bobedi la thulaganyo ya motswako live and ga re tsamaye re leetse re tsamaye le ratlo FM. And of course ke re yalo kere, if you just joined us, welcome. And when o leng ring, you've been a part ya thulaganyo ya motswako live from 2 p.m. ke re yalo kere tswela go dira yalo still tuned in to 90.0 megahertz. 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
3: Akhanang FM mogo re a tswelela ga gona nete e fetang eo. And of course we're talking all things that have to do with cost of living, as we saw the price of petrol increasing yet again.

affected le brotho tota ba oketsega whatever se leng goreng if no na gana gore maybe it only affects the people ba leng goreng they are driving. No, fuel is an input cost for transportation and logistics, so businesses can face higher costs moving goods and people around, and the pressure can eventually feed into the price.

0: item ke fose gago ya ko mberekong ka yone, even though I do not want to, but re tla dira jwang. Hey, no, yeah, no, it is going to be a bit hectic. It is going to be a bit hectic. And Boitumelo are honestly too low. I don't even drive, but fuel increase affects me. Taxi fare goes up, food prices goes up, everything follows. 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And there's the sad part about these whole things tse leng gore ndia dirgala ka kwano mo Africa borwa kabelo are ke fokoditse di takeaways completely. Before I could say let me just buy something, now I check my bank balance first. When I check, then I check the price, then I check my bank balance yet again. You have to make sure, hey, you have to make sure you just have o no compare re tlo feletsa ya nong re ira shop hopping just to check gore di specially di kokae, something say leng gore some people haven't even started doing, but because of the things that we are facing, ai shem ai o tlo feletsa o collector di pampiri tsa di shop tso tso tletsetsa di specially gore o ire list ya gore go chipi 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Yeah, and Lerato are, the problem is that we are expected to keep living the same lifestyle with the same salary while everything else gets more expensive. Something has to give. That is true, Lerato. And Tabo Arialo are, I'm a small business owner and fuel is killing us. Delivery costs more, suppliers change more, and customers don't want to pay more. So where do we meet? Yo, hey, khotata. Batho ba tshwanetse go starta go share the lift. We complain about petrol, but some cars have one person inside traveling the same route every day. Hey, mpo, hey, some people, they just don't, they want their, well, you know, their time. They don't like sharing. They just want to have a moment to themselves. I guess, bone, ga eba utlwele yalo ore o tsetsa a budget ile gore, but it's good, it's a good idea. The lift club le tsone ga ile gore re ya ko plekeng e one, why must now o tsameka kolo ya gagwe o monga tsameka kolo ya gagwe o monga tsameka kolo ya gagwe? It doesn't make sense, but anyway, to each their own, give their preferences. 26 minutes past the hour, 3 o'clock, repatriate bills, then continue.
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some things you ain't forgiven I just ask that you give me a little faith ngiyenapaiza nabuthile nabosanda nabosindi nabo

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3: 9 minutes to the hour, 4 o'clock. 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Still with your girl mo Akhanang FM 90.0 megahertz. Re sa tsamaya re le nosi, re tsamaya le Ratlo FM. Ke go tsetse ladies among my baby treasure o na le Msaki on this one, Sondela. And Amifaku Hassanel musician and Lubare into Engawe. And kids on the same kids on a more and by the way, remember how to like today it's World Teachers Day, so it is about that time where you send me those song requests and just mention a teacher or two. Whether they made an impact in your life, let's make them feel special. But ga ke khaole di request tse ding tse leng gore di ka tswa dile teng, whether it is a birthday, whether it is an anniversary, whether you are missing that person, it doesn't really matter. Send those dedications on 060573-1313 and I will make sure that I find the song and I play it for you and I pass on the message elong goreng you want to pass. So nna ke tla nna ke tla bereka as a post office. Yeah. Ke tla bereka as post office ke romela molaetsa gago and wa go tsena very quick fast in a hurry. So do that on 060573-1313. Send me those songs. Send me the name of the person you want to dedicate the song to. And a little message. The message they long horing obata iye ko that person. And khailo horu wa khola moleza sila kumpi eno kere alo kere. Happy, happy, happy birthday. And okupolo horu, you were born glorious. Celebrate as much as you can. Because God trusted you with another year. So o ska letlela ope a go senyetsa letsatsi, o ska letlela ope a go khopisa, ebile ope a ska go bolela gore o celebrate yang birthday ya gago, because you are the one that matters, nobody else, as long as wena you are happy, as long as you

0: making yourself happy, and those around you, I do hope le bone ba go bontsha lerato leo, ba go shower with the gifts. 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So le go ra motho moro re a o bathong a re ye ke go isa ke re go ja dijo tsa bosigo kgotsa re ye for lunch, or a little gift nyana, a little gift nyana go gona le go palanyana. 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You do not have to. Just a little message nje gore o tsikeng, I see you and I appreciate you. 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Ga ile go robatla tseding tsedi go godimo, arits when o likile mo likileng teng, but just make them feel special, right? And it is 6 minutes to the hour 4 o'clock. O tlabele ka kwano sma go tla go gofa dikgang tsa ura ya bone, ga re tlabe yanong re jumpela to the third leg ya thulaganyo ya motswako lava. You still with your girl, and nna le wena ra go kgaogana fela kwa ka ura ya borataro mo maitseboeng a letsatsi la gompieno. So I still say gore I appreciate you listening, I appreciate you being a part ya thulaganyo ya motswako lava and being the Ganang FM family. And o ska ya khope send out those songs, retle go go tshamkela tsone, retle go celebrate your people together, retle go nna le party rotlhe, yeah, no how celebrate le nna ke a celebrate, ga o lela le nna ke a lela. So we are doing this together. Send me those songs on 0605731313.
1: You hear some moments coming, others are smaller. It's the people, the effort, the joy, and together these moments become impact. The impact you leave, carry. The impact only you can make. That impact is yours with Northwest University. It all starts here.
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2: The raid subsequently linked suspects to additional cases with a similar modus operandi. Msipa and Degwear were each sentenced to 6 years imprisonment, wholly suspended for 5 years. The matter against the remaining three accused was postponed to Wednesday 21 October 2026. They remanded in custody for allocation of a new trial date.
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2: 23 minutes past the hour 4 o'clock and welcome to the third leg. Ya tulaganyo ya motswako live ke go tsamketse yalo Nacho ona yalo letso go the DJ isn't Tombi. Zex Bantwini and Ale Sky Wonder on this one. Focus DJ Zintle le no fitile kana le yalo le DJ Lace Navy womculo njenge mali before the news ke go tsetse yalo ladies ama are yalo are my baby. And we are still talking about all things that has to do with money, that has to do with finances and affordability of some of the things say long goreng re letsa gore e be rena le tsone. You know, back in the days we saw our parents bana I would call it successful. I don't know if there's a better word to use. We saw them ba bereka setse already, they've got their own houses, they're taking care of the kids and grocery. This kore, like you saw things di kare it is easy and they are doable, and but now you will be working for years and you are still struggling to even afford a house, to even afford a car. Like it is getting so difficult for a person o leng gore go tshela mo Africa borwa. You go to school, you study, and then ga o fetsa go study ke bothata ba gore o kreya ya no tiro. You're gonna struggle to get a job. Now after you get a job, you have to take care of kukhai. You have to take care of your parents, you have to take care of your siblings, you have to take care of everybody. While you're still at it, you are trying to build your life. And there are things like this tse leng gore di a diragala tsa gore petrolo e tlhatlhoge, everything ya tlhatlhoga, go bana, like people are even shying away from having kids because it is so expensive. So expensive. So are we going to what's the end of creating or go gonne le generation tse dingwe tse leng goreng ga kids goreng ka e bayang when if we are not going to have kids, are we saying gore now go fella mo because we can't afford it? And the education as well, it's not like the way it used to be. If you want your child that certain level of education, your private schools, your what, it is expensive. But they are trying, the teachers, Lily in a public school, they are trying their level best, our kids, the education elong goreng by deserve. But anyway, you can do so. You can send through your messages on 060573 1313 and let me know gore wena o gopotse mang and you wanna dedicate a song to who. Re tle remo dedicate le that message, re tla tla a itse gore they are appreciated, they are loved, and they are seen. We are going to be crossing over to our sports news update, and as you know gore usually ka 15 minutes to the hour to the hour 5 o'clock re tla be re nna yalo le rabetswe from the traffic department gore a nne a tla gore update gore what is going on mo ditseleng tsa rona. But he is not around, he is on leave, so he's not going to be around for the next few weeks. So ke tlanna ke mo emetse gore a bolele gore gona le mongwe o ileng goreng a ka moromela ka kwano, because we need

0: to know what is going on mo ditseleng tsa rona, especially ka yone nako e ya sephetephete mo e leng goreng go a chaisiwa, go busy, go hectic. So apologies for that. 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
1: Lifestyle, employment, gossip, trends, educative, comedy and sports. 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

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And before that, that's the one that I played for you. And paving the way to your messages and hearing gore o gopotse mang ebile o batla go dedicate la mang that special person, preferably celebrating the teachers, celebrating batsadi ba rona ba leng goreng re ile ra kopana le bone in school ba re godisa, and now we are here because of them. And ke nako eo ya gore re utlwe gore wena what is it that you have in mind and the song e leng goreng o batla go e utlwa and dedicated to that special person. And the message o ke nang le one mo as soon as it opens e ke tle ke go bolela gore ke mbo mang ba ileng goreng ba batla dipina. And ke one of the message e ke grele mo hatsolo, please play me is Java Umama for my grade 4 teacher Mrs. Mokwena. She was the teacher who always told me I could become anything I wanted to. At the time, I didn't believe her, but today, I understand what she was trying to tell me. Happy Teacher's Day, happy World Teacher's Day, ma'am. Thank you for believing in me before I believed in myself. Oh, man. I hope, Kimang, Mrs. Mokwena, I hope wherever where she is listening. Ke the teacher ya gagwe ya grade 4, imagine grade 4 ke o mogodisitse ke tsone dilotse ke buang ka tsone tse gore we need to appreciate these people, we need to appreciate these people because ganka be se ka bone nkabe re se mo re leng teng, ganka be se ka gore bone ba they believed in us ya ka e beile gore she believed in me before I could even believe in myself, before I could even understand. What are you talking about, ma'am? Agora rabona, you are going to be successful, but oh, okay. All right, I hear you, but anyway, it's all right. Arelo are umama by Java.

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4: Ewe Neleha's Java are umama, and it is dedicated to a certain Mrs. Mokoena, Oilongoreng. She was a grade 4 teacher, and Gerayolo Gerakelebukhala Molaita, to dedicate it to the teacher Oilongoreng since grade 11. Thank you, Lerato, for that message. And the other message that I have here. This one, it's a wedding. Aretolo, please help me say congratulations to my friend Buitumelo. She was getting married this weekend. She's the newly Mrs. Khakwala. Khakwala gore ke Mrs. Mang. But Okotselo are she's newly Miss the new Mrs. to the new Mrs. So congratulations Arielo are ke kopa o motshamekele buti by Mafikizolo are we had so much fun. Rejile renwele we danced ibile. We are looking forward to celebrating the anniversary next year. Yeah,

ke rata mo ke rata mo gore already o itse keng gona le anniversary next year ga se khanya gore re feletse mo ra celebrate gape mafiki zolo ndi hamba nawe and congratulations to your friend to me the new message.

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1: 8 minutes to the hour, 5 o'clock, and I do have another song request. And kere, congratulations to those bailongoreng, they were celebrating their weddings. And the last one that I have here, this one is for every teacher who has ever brought stationery for a learner, stayed after school to explain something again, or used their own money to help a child. And today it's all about giving our teacher something joyful and to celebrate. Happy World Teachers Day to all the educators listening to Motswako Live, Rea Leboga. And he requested Lira Believer, or Lealo Are, live concert, ya Lira Believer. And this is the song, Elonghoreng Are, to everyone, Elonghoreng, to every teacher, Elonghoreng. They spent their own money, they spent their time, and they made sure, Hore Utsiking, Rapasa, whether or not my emo Ale Takosa Halele. And this one is Lira Believer.

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about the bigger picture people can't budget themselves into higher salary people are unable to use their coupons as they long gore re tla be re di bona mo di shopong out of

employment. And sometimes cutting another 200 from the budget isn't going to solve a 5,000 income problem. So yes, let's be responsible with our money. Let's stop unnecessary spending. Let's compare prices. Let's support local businesses. Let's avoid unnecessary debt. Hey, skoloto. But also, keep asking bigger questions. Where are the opportunities for people to earn more money? How do we create jobs? How do we support small businesses? How do we make transport more affordable? Because surviving shouldn't be a permanent goal. So we deserve to build. We deserve to save. We deserve to plan. We deserve to dream. And we deserve an economy where working hard can actually move you forward. To everyone o ileng goreng o rometse molaetsa mo letsatsing la gompieno, ke rialo ke re ke a leboga. And if o ka tswa o reditse and dilo ga di go tsamaele sentle, especially financially, man, do not be ashamed. Do not be ashamed, because we are all going through something. You are not alone. You are not alone. Take it one decision at a time, one bill at a time, and one opportunity at a time, one day at a time. So etla nako e leng goreng dilo tsa gago di tla popa, dilo tsa gago di tla fetoga, ebile dilo tsa gago di tla kganya. We don't know when, but only God knows. But hold on. 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It is 29 minutes past the hour 5. Make it 30 minutes past the hour 5 o'clock. As you know, gore ga nako e le mo a re itshedileng matsadi, whether ke finance, whether ke stress sa mmereko, whether ke stress sa weekend e o tswang ko go yone, whatever it is, this mix ke yone e tla irang gore at least daramo dilo di nne beterene. Let's just forget about it a bit. Lady Price, Lady Petro, Lady Tatrang, and listen to the mix here. Let's go. Motswako tea.

And that is how we close off the show Moletsa Tsila Gompieno and DJ Frisco, as you know, gore he is one of the resident DJs tsa kwakwano mo motswako live. DJ Frisco, we bidi yalo the ultimate mix, throwback ultimate mix. Ke tsena ko ke go leboge motshwetso gore bo ndile karolo ya thulaganyo ya letsatsi la gompieno. Ke lebogele di message tse leng goreng o tsweletse pele go di romela, for being part, for participating, for sending messages, and just for listening in. Thank you very, very much. Let's do this again tomorrow on a Tuesday. Hey, akara tlabeng na lwena having conversations tse leng goreng they matter. And now that we are nearing the elections, there are some conversations that are needed and that are very important to have. So let's do it again tomorrow, between the hours of 2 and 6 o'clock. Mutulaganyo ya motswako live.

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0: Our time now just gone about 9 minutes, right after the hour of 6 o'clock. A very good evening to you and welcome to our special current affairs show. This one is called the Elections Forum, right here on this Monday. We'll be with you rather from 6 until 8 p.m. this evening, right here on Mokgane FM 90.0 MHz. And thanks to Tsholofelo Dikoma, she was keeping you company on Motswako Live this afternoon. She'll be back with you again tomorrow between the hours of 2 until 6 p.m. My name is Kamohelo Mlebatsi, and we'll be with you as we unpack the 2026 election cycle. And with that being said, the political parties, we know that they have been putting forward their plans for the next 5 years. And for the voters, the question that still remains is no longer simply what the parties are promising, but what they can realistically deliver. So this evening in the studio, we'll be joined by the DA in the JB Marks Municipality to outline their vision around issues including water and sanitation, local economic development, safety, cleaner communities, and professional municipal government. And we know that here in the JB Marks Municipality, the residents continue to be living with the real question around service delivery, municipal finances, infrastructure, unemployment, and accountability. So stay tuned for that. And this evening, I am not alone in the studio.
1: Good evening, Sanibonani Dumelang. My name is Deboho Sebani, and I'm going to be part of this show.
0: Yes, and that with that being said, we will be still, later on in the evening, we'll be joined again by Dr. Arthur Shopola. We know that every election season, council candidates continue to be taking their messages to the communities. They are knocking on doors, doing their door-to-door campaigns, making promises about improved service delivery and to improve the lives of the communities that they are standing for. But there is an important question that voters should be asking themselves, is that when a candidate makes a promise, do they actually have the power to deliver that? So this evening, this will also be part of our engagements for this evening. Our time now just gone about 12 minutes right after 6 o'clock. 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Stay tuned.

0: Welcome back. Our time now just gone about to 14 minutes right after the hour of 6 o'clock. You're still listening to Akhanani FM 90.0 megahertz. And this show, it is called our special elections program. And this is the elections forum. And we will be with you until that hour of 8 o'clock. And recently also, still within the election cycle, the DA also, they did present their 2026 local government elections manifesto. And in the studio right now with us, we do have Professor Theo Venter right here, who is also the DA's mayoral candidate for the JB Marks Municipality. Good evening, Mr. Venter. Welcome to Akhanani FM.
1: Thank you. Good evening to you and all the listeners.
0: Yes. We know that the election cycle is just here with us now. And you have also, the DA, have also presented their 2026 local government elections manifesto to get the municipality working. And what you have termed it, it is the JB Marks that works.
1: Yeah.
0: And with that, just tell us, if you had to explain this to the residents, what is it that you are promising them?
1: Yeah, let me just make a small... adaptation. There is a national manifesto of the DA, but we also have a local manifesto, which is basically the same as what is going on nationally, but applied to local conditions. Okay. And that manifesto launch will take place on the 16th of October, when Mr. Gordon E. Lewis will visit the town, and I will then present my formal manifesto, which is very much the same. But to make it simple, what we pledge is that, first of all, our focus will be on governance. Mm. In other words, let's get the right things done in the right way. Mm. Out of governance, out of good governance, comes a focus on corruption, on crime, to get those things. And then, of course, on services. Mm-hmm. And then, of course, on all the other issues that include infrastructure, and to manage our finance as well. Mm. Now, in my discussions in different parts of Potchefstroom, I've visited every area of the JB Marks municipality. Mm. That now includes from Ventersdorp right through to Parys, almost. Mm. And there's a few things that comes out clearly. The need for jobs, the need for employment. But of course, local government is very limited in its ability to create jobs. But what we can do, we can create the environment in which jobs can grow. In other words, we can attract companies to come to Potch. And personally, I think that is the most important event that we can do. Some of you may have seen this already if you look up in the skies since the 3rd of October. There is a national championship, a glider championship, a sailplane, where they have a national championships where some of the best sailplanes in the world are manufactured right here in Potchefstroom. Mm. And these guys are currently competing with each other and so on and so on. Now, they're not marketed very well. We don't see that all the time. But there's a little diamond that sits in town that if that thing expands, we can create more jobs. Mm. And this is just one of several advantages that we have, that I feel if we do the things right, Potchefstroom is going to grow in the Northwest Province like no other town. Mm. And the JB Marks municipality with the town. Mm. And that's what I'm aiming to do.
0: Mm. All 34 wards you are contesting for, all the wards in the JB Marks municipality. And also at the same time, you guys have been, you've been on the ground visiting many different wards within the municipality. Through your assessment of this, what has been your assessment of the state of the municipality and the many different wards that you have visited?
1: The one thing that I think cuts across all wards are frustration by people in terms of conditions. If you're in Extension 11, and the roads are such that you can't travel there. Or if you're in places where electrical connections, of course illegal, but then when the weather patterns change or when there's a spike, the TVs are burning out and those kind of things. And I also witnessed the situation where I spoke to an old lady and she said to me, you know what I want, I don't care about the services. What I want is my own house on a plot of land that belongs to me, because that will give me dignity to know it's mine. So there's several things that I picked up where we will have to prioritize what comes first and what comes second. But I think in terms of immediate issues that I'm very much committed to, and that is to go for the low-hanging fruit, to provide people with the services that give you the opportunity to live a dignified life. Water in your tap. I've been to Ventersdorp today, and it's probably the cleanest water in the country, coming down the Schoonspruit. But the water can't get to Tsing because the pumps aren't working. That kind of issue, and that, I think, is not difficult to manage if you have a good governing municipality.
2: Okay, so can we go back to the job creation? As your manifesto says that you want to appoint people because of their skills, not their political connection. How will you make sure that the right people get those jobs?
1: Well, that's a very important point, and I think that point in the manifesto nationally is there in contradiction to cadre deployment. I think that's the other side, to appoint people without skills. And I don't think that what the DA is proposing is an absolute other side where you don't take into account BEE, where you don't take into account diversity and those things. Obviously, you'll take those things into account. But qualified for a job is a very important point, because what we see, for instance, in Ventersdorp, where I've been at the pump station today, the guys running the pump station gave up. They said, we can't fix it. Please come and help us. That means they're not qualified to do the job. So yes, we must look. A town must have a qualified town planner. A town must have a civil engineer. A town must have an electrical engineer. Those are the qualified guys that can tell you what you can and what you cannot do. For instance, what I saw this afternoon is there is now a transformer. It was downloaded in Ventersdorp, but it can't be connected. So what's the use of getting the thing that you've promised, but nobody implements it? Implementation and qualification goes hand in hand. And in my view, very obvious, one will have to look at that. And we will have to look at who is currently sitting in what job with what qualification. I think that's part of it.
0: And just looking into within the municipality, as you've mentioned, that you want those who are qualified to be the ones appointed in most important positions within a municipality. But looking into it, which specific positions are you looking at to say that here we don't compromise? As we know that many political parties, and the term that you also use, is that you will be doing away with cadre deployment.
1: One must be very careful not to overpromise and underdeliver.
0: Yes.
1: What you get, let's use the scenario where we win, we put together a government, and we now have to look at who is employed. You are confronted with what you inherit.

0: senior officials in temporary posts, 3 months here, 3 months there, and so on and so on. That's unfair to the individual. It's unfair to the town, and you must find out where would this work perfectly. I think there are very hardworking people in the municipality, and I think there are people that really serve town. And I think it's the role of politicians to see that they placed in the right position so as to bring Potchefstroom. You know, in 2005, I was then still a consultant to the then Tlokwe municipality. I'm not sure whether it was Potch or Tlokwe then. I think Tlokwe only came later. But in any case, we were evaluated the second best municipality after Cape Town. This is 20 years ago. Where are we today? And I think it is not, it is something that I aspire to take us back to those places where we are really a good functioning, because this town has got tremendous opportunity and possibility.
1: You also know that within manifestos, political party manifestos, there's quite a lot of promises. As you've mentioned, that you don't want to overpromise and underdeliver to the people. So now, looking into your manifesto as the DA, this is something that you used to sell to the residents, to say that we are the better ones to actually take this forward for the next 5 years. But how do, as a resident, how do you now distinguish between this is really achievable from what the DA is saying, and a promise that is, that falls way over, or rather outside of the municipality powers?
0: Yeah, and it's a very good question you're asking, and she asked me about employment. That is one of those things where one must be clear that municipalities do have a constitutional function, local economic development. So it is not off your mandate. It's part of your mandate, but how you can deliver on that mandate is a very important issue. And I think where the manifesto comes in is where the selection of candidates were a very important part of the process. I went through that, and I've seen how the process worked, and I think the DA worked very hard to get candidates that are well qualified, because that's one of the issues. You can go through a political process where political wrangling and battles and fights and things can produce certain outcomes, like we've seen with some other political parties. But what the DA is doing, it really looked into individuals, looked at their CVs, their experience, what they're bringing, and those kind of things. And I'm quite impressed with the team that we're pushing in the field, that we can deliver on what we're promising.
2: Okay, I want you to explain for us, because this is a big issue. Housing is a big concern for many families. How will you make sure housing is given fairly and that people are not pushed aside because of corruption?
0: When I returned to South Africa after study in the United States, the first thing that I was given was two guys walked into my office. They heard my name somewhere, and there was 20 or 30 houses just finished, and they wanted me to help them to find out who qualifies for those houses.
2: Okay.
0: Other than to be linked to a political party or to be a friend of a local councillor or whatever. So we draw up a list, and that is really, it's 30 years ago. We draw up a list in terms of needs, father, mother, children, financial needs, old people living with families, and all those kind of things. So there's a way in which you can prioritize people without what later on transpired is that favoritism. If you take that out, then at least you can do it. And we must also be clear that the housing process is, in a sense, co-managed between the municipality and the province. Province provides a lot of the funding for housing. Municipality is on the delivery side of it, and there must be a lot of coordination between that. But I think what we must do, and councillors must help, and ward committees must help, to work out a system where a list must be provided, and I will make sure that that list takes into account the structure of that family. I've been in zone, what was that zone called, Marikana, the other day, where I saw an old

0: old lady living with a child that actually should be in protection in terms of his medical condition. Nobody cares about that. Those people on a list for priorities should be very high up on a housing list. And then, of course, a lot of people are telling me that they are 20 years waiting. So years waiting should be on that list, and then you work it out.
1: All right. Our time now just gone about 29 minutes after the hour of 6 o'clock. You're still listening to Akhanya FM 90.0 MHz, and this is our special elections forum program that comes to you every Monday from 6 until 8 p.m. And as you've heard, we are still speaking to the DAs, Theo Fent, and this is about the DA's manifesto as political parties continue to be campaigning for the upcoming national local government elections. Pardon me. And the time now just 30 minutes after 6. If you do want to be part of this conversation, the number, it is 060-573-1313. The number again, it is 060-573-1313. We're coming back.
0: Water, roads and refuge should not be daily struggles. Your city should work for you. I'm Theo Venter, running for mayor of JB Marks. Vote Democratic Alliance on the 4th of November to get JB Marks working for all.
2: This political advertisement, including all the details contained in it, was prepared and paid for by the political party mentioned. Therefore, the views and opinions expressed in the message do not represent Akhanang FM nor its employees.
1: Welcome back. Our time has just now gone about 30 minutes after the hour of 6 o'clock. Just before we take a break, we were still speaking about the housing issue within the municipality. There is that backlog. We know about it. But there's also within the municipality, they cannot really do other things, and continues to be promised that the housing issue, which we know that it is a pertinent issue within our municipality, but we also have these informal settlements. How would you plan to be to deal with them, these informal settlements, before we move on to saying to the people, we are giving you houses, we'll be delivering that?
0: Yeah, you're mentioning an important issue, and that is while you're managing the housing issue, people are migrating to town. So it's not as if you're dealing with a static group of people. The inflow is increasing, because if you create a growing town, you must remember and you must take into account that people will come to where jobs are. And it was fascinating to be in Marikana the other day and to see how an informal settlement is slowly but surely busy getting formalized. Now, that is a process that is absolutely upside down. If you look at town planning, what you typically do, you zone an area, you bring in bulk services, you put roads, you put electricity, you put water, you put sewage. Then the houses are being built. What we have pioneered, really, in South Africa is first we put down a makuku, and then we start with those things afterwards. Firstly, the makukus are too close to each other. You can't. The makukus aren't built in a straight line, so your roads can't go straight. If there's a fire, the fire trucks are typically broader and bigger vehicles than normal cars. They can't get through. So the lives of people are in a very difficult situation. So I think what we must do is in those informal settlements, go through the process of formalizing it. Formalizing means provide title to people living there already, because they are there. And I think providing title to people on land where they are, if that land is properly surveyed and it's not dolomitic or it's not one of those things, then I think that is one of the major contributions you can make to anybody's life. Because the moment you've got title of a piece of property, you can trade in that property. You can sell it if you want to. You can buy if you want to. And when you in rental stock, you can't do that. But you must also take into account that some people will always want rental housing. So you must have that as well as land. And I think it's a comprehensive issue that we will have to look at very early on and clearly indicate, and we must also determine in what direction is is Potchefstroom. I

0: include Ventersdorp when I say that. In what direction is it growing? Is it growing eastwards? Is it growing westwards? Where are the limitations? Because we must also remember in the future, there is from SANRAL's side this question that if they want the road from Johannesburg to Klerksdorp to be a double lane, like it's from Potch to Stilfontein, then either they must go south around town or north. They can't go right through town, or we must make it possible for them to do so. Town planning, and that's why the IDP is there. And I've attended some of these IDP meetings, because the IDP is really the strategic plan for infrastructure. Where are we going? What's needed? We now know, everybody in Ikageng knows about the sewage and the water pipes that are coming through, and the people in town know the same things. That is part of infrastructure development. But your infrastructure development must look ahead 5 years, 10 years. Are we planning? Because currently we're using all the water that the Mooi River can provide with a town of approximately 220,000 people. But let's say we grow to 250. Let's say we grow to 300,000. Do we still have enough water? And where are we going to get it? And those are the things that I think must be part of governance, is forward-looking and forward-planning. What we see at the moment, and it frustrates me as a resident of Potch for more than 40 years, I think what we see is a government in crisis control, in crisis management. They're not in planning mode. They're in crisis mode. And we'll have to change that.
1: Okay. So when it comes to the title deed, many people wait a long time for title deeds after receiving houses. What would you do to help people get proof that they legally own their houses?
0: Well, there is the old title deed system has been digitalized, so it's all digital, and we'll have to look into that. I've been to a house there near the taxi rank. I think it is called Zone 11, where the guy has a piece of concrete, but the house was never built. Now he lives in a makuku next to where the house should have been. Those kind of things must be sorted out. And each plot has got a number. And well, if you've got a housing department, you will have to put them onto it to sort it out. Because like the old lady said to me, and that had a major impact on me when she said, my dignity is linked to the property, to my house. I've got a house that is mine. Nobody can take it away. That's a very important point.
2: Yeah. But then where does now the municipality, in terms of the municipality, how much control do they have as a municipality when it comes to the deliverance of these houses or anything to do with the issues that are already here about the houses?
0: It started with good administration. It starts with knowing what you're doing. It is using lawyers where it's necessary. And it is about your ability to track what's going on administratively. And I think we have failed that message, and we have failed that test up to now, because every person that pays a water and lights account or has an account has some data point, some reference on the municipality and the electronic system. And I think we must just go back and make sure, and we must send people in to start doing those things. We must make sure that where people live, they registered, for instance, as indigents, so that they can get those services that they constitutionally and policy-wise have a right to. And that means we must go into the communities, and the community shouldn't always come to us, because coming to us, which means the main building of the municipality, is sometimes a very expensive exercise for people that are working long hours. We must get to the people, and there are very flexible ways of doing exactly that.
2: And just earlier on, you did mention the sewers that we currently have much of a problem with right here in the JMAX municipalities. Also, the water issue. You mentioned that in Ventersdorp, people are struggling to actually get
0: very much
2: more water that side, as you have assessed it.

0: But then, in terms of what your manifesto is saying, what is it that the plan is to actually deal with these basic services such as water and sewer maintenance?
1: Let's take Ventersdorp as an example. Mm-hmm. Ventersdorp has got enough water, but the water can't get into the reservoir. Mm-hmm. It can't get into the reservoir because the pumps aren't working. So you can see it's a chain of events. Mm-hmm. Electricity, pumps, which is maintenance, pumping water, which is management, mm-hmm. getting water into reservoirs, that is another thing, getting the water into the taps. Because once the water is in your into the reservoir, like the one they're building here in Ikageng, mm-hmm. you've got gravity taking the water to your taps.
0: People, yeah.
1: But to get gravity to work, you need pumps to take the water up there. Mm-hmm. And in the case of Ventersdorp, they've got 2 hours on, 2 hours off. What that does, every time these big pumps, when they start the electrical motors, they need a lot of power just to give it the first turn, and then it's running. Mm. And if you do that too often, on, off, on, off, on, off, the motors are burning out. Or the electrical systems can't cope with it. Mm. So you start there. You start with managing the finance of the municipality so that we can pay Eskom in terms of our agreement. We owe Eskom a lot of money.
0: Yes.
1: But Eskom is not unfair. They're telling us, you don't have to pay all 800 million at this. So you can pay us in installments. But then you must pay the installments regularly so that we can provide electricity regularly. Mm. That's why governance and financial management and service delivery are so closely linked.
0: Mm. Why is it that all the time, in terms of the promises that are in manifestos with the DA, the private sector is never left behind?
1: Well, again, today's visit to Ventersdorp. The city council does not have the technical skills to make the water pumps work. So they called in the private sector and said, will you help? And there were some very technical things the private sector had to do. Those are the skills that's not sitting inside municipality. And why do we call in the private sector? It's not to privatize. It is to get services done. Take, for instance, the industrial area of Potchefstroom. Mm. It is a job creator. I spoke to one of the guys with an international footprint. He produces a product that basically is exported. Then he invites people from overseas to come and visit the company to see, and then when the guys go into the industrial area and they see how the roads are looking and those kind of things, it's as if they lose their enthusiasm for trading with this country, because the country can't even get roads done. So the private sector helps the DA, and the DA sees that so that they can help themselves. So it's not as if they're doing this just because they want to be some humanitarian kind of issue. Okay. It is helping to help yourself. And the private sector has got the capacity and the willingness to do it. And I think one must utilize it. There are several places that I can mention where the private sector has indicated they will help, but city council is slow to approve that help. I can talk about the bridge on the side of the mall over the Mooi River. Mm-hmm. That bridge, somebody crashed into that bridge. The private sector already said, we'll repair it for you free of cost, but we need approval from city council. There are the piece of road from Champion Tires to Chubby Chick, that whole corner where people are now cutting the corner, where the private sector said, we'll repair the road. City council is not giving the approval. It's that kind of thing that I feel the DA is far more flexible to allow the private sector to do those things. For instance, the road that irritates me personally the most is the road between Ikageng and Promosa and Moadin. There where you go, where the roads split, the one goes to Promosa, the other one to Moadin, yes. And then up there. There's a piece of that road that is gravel at the moment. And I would personally approach the taxi industry and saying, guys, help us to prepare this road, because your taxis are the ones that gets punctures and the shock absorbers are failing and those kind of things. I think everybody has got an involvement there, and my whole life here in Potchefstroom was about getting stakeholders to work together, and that will be one of the signatures of my mayorship if I'm successful in this election, is to get the stakeholders to talk to each other and not to be confrontational.
0: So, but then where do we

0: also now draw the line between the municipality's responsibility that is also in the constitution and also using the help from the services of the private sector to get these expertise? Where is the line drawn?
1: Well, there's a lot of flexibility built into. Okay, let me first say this. There's a certain responsibility to local government in the constitution, but that is really described into three or four other pieces of legislation. The Structures Act, the Systems Act, the Municipal Finance Management Act, and all those kind of things. And within that, you get this kind of coordination. And the private sector is but one of the stakeholders. Communities is another one. Churches is another one. Your NGOs is another one. The university, for instance, is a very important stakeholder. Rheinmetall, Boskop, that area, is a stakeholder. And a lot of them are, if I think at the university's budget, the Northwest University, the budget of the Northwest University is approximately 10 times bigger than the municipality. So it makes absolute sense to me that the municipality work hand in glove with the university in terms of doing certain things, rather than to live apart. We can actually work together, because in working together, we get the calculation where 2 plus 2 makes 5 and not 4.
0: And we also know that on the manifesto it is mentioned that just part of upgrading the water systems within our municipalities, it is that to ring fence. Just for an ordinary citizen or a resident of the G. Marx municipality, what is it that you mean by ring fencing water revenues?
1: Okay. Let's start at the beginning for you, our listeners.
0: Yes.
1: Local government is a cash flow business. The local government sells electricity to you, prepaid or whatever. They get the money. The municipality buys electricity from Eskom. They sell it to you. And that is cash flow. It means you pay for the service. We buy the service in big volumes. We pay for the water. We sell it to you. We sell a service to you. That's refuse removal. We come and we remove the refuse. That is how local government really functions. And the big job is to make that system work. So what we see now, local government gets its money from approximately four sources. The one is the Division of Revenue Act, the equitable share. That's an amount of money that we get from government as part of the big pool of tax money that goes nationally. Then we get money in the infrastructure fund, the so-called big funds, where you can do these pipes and these water things. And then there are other grants, and then there is the services that we sell. The profit the municipality makes on electricity, the profit it makes on the water, and so on. So what happens, and what we've seen in other municipalities as well, is that the money that comes in for, let's say, paying for water is used to pay salaries. The money that comes in for electricity is used to pay other things. And what the DA is saying, that if you take, for instance, water, because water is the issue that worries us most in terms of the future. South Africa is a water-scarce country. So let's take the revenue that we get from water, put it in a special account, saying this is water money. It must pay for water, and it must help with water infrastructure. We can't take the water money and pay salaries for that. That's why we make that distinction. And I think electricity is very much in the same ballpark.
0: And the time now just gone about 13 minutes before the hour of 7 o'clock. You're still listening to Akhanya FM 90.0 MHz. And this is our special elections program, the Election Forum. And we are right here with the DA's Theo Venter. And we're talking about the DA's local government elections manifesto as parties gear up for the November 4th elections. And also, I just wanted to find out also from you guys that if you take over the municipality and discover that the financial position is very much worse than what has been said, what really happens to the promises of your manifesto?
1: I will not be surprised by that. And already I have said after the approval of the budget that I'm very, very skeptical whether this budget that was approved is actually funded. There is some some funny calculations in there.

0: An example is that they budget for electricity of a certain amount, and then they provide in the budget that amount plus, let's say, a 10% profit. Now, if people are not paying for their electricity, how can you realize a profit on the amount? So I'm very worried, and that's why I think a focus on good financial administration right from the start will be a very important thing. And remember, the budgets for local government is usually done middle of the year, and then 6 months into the middle of the year, which is usually January, February, there's an adjustment budget.
1: Yes.
0: So what I can already see, and I have to share that with my wife, I do not see a holiday in November, in December, if we win. What I see is working day and night to find out how are we going to make the money work.
1: Would you say that the promises that DA is making are quite expensive to actually make them come to fruition? Wouldn't you say that?
0: Yeah, it's expensive, but it's not unaffordable. If you manage the money, and if you can crack down on, well, let me give you two or three examples. If you can crack down on tenders that are not efficient, in other words, there's a lot of waste. If you can cut the waste, if you can cut the corruption, then at least you can utilize the money better. And then there's also a lot of financial flexibility. If you go to National Treasury, let me give you an example. We, 15 years ago, I was the project manager of the airport extension for the Soccer World Cup when the Spanish came over here, and they won the World Cup. I think I had a small portion of that because the airport was working for them.
1: Yeah.
0: We did not have 25 million, actually 26 million was the cost of extending the airport. So we went to National Treasury. Me and the mayor then was Mapetla Mapetla. He will remember that. And they said to us, you don't have the money. So we said, okay, but can we borrow the money? But then you must promise to pay us. So eventually how we funded that was to go to the development bank, and the development bank gave us like an overdraft for 26 million. So that the money was available immediately. It took us more than 2 years to get the money eventually out of government and then pay it off. So if you've got a good business plan, and if you've got good planning, and you're responsible in your management, I think the money is available. So you're right that there may not be enough money at the face of it, but you can manage it. And that's what management is, to provide somebody with a business plan saying, this is what, if we, let's say, take the road between Promosa and Ikageng, we want to redo that road. We want to lift that road with 1 meter, because every time it rains and Poortjie Dam overflows, that road is underwater. We want to lift that road up. We want to put pipes in, but it's going to cost 100 million. But it will help 30,000 people to get to work every morning. I think then you've got a business plan that you can sell. Even the private sector may be interested.
1: It is the question is always about the irregular expenditure when it comes to municipalities' budgets and spending. Irregular expenditure will always be flagged. The plan in terms of that?
0: Yeah, irregular expenditure. Well, firstly, if you get there, one of the first things that I will do if we're successful in this campaign is to see which of the questions that was put to us by the Auditor General has not been answered, and has it been answered properly? Because irregular expenditure and maladministration and those kind of things are typically shown by the by the Auditor General when it asks, you have approved this, but where is the council decision? One of those issues that are currently hanging in the air is the story about a solar farm that's going to be erected. Well, there's no council decision about that. How on earth can the mayor goes around saying we are going to get that if there is no decision? That's already the start of that problem. The same story I heard in Ventersdorp, that to solve the problem of electricity, we're going to put up a solar farm. Well, it's far more complicated than just that, and you need council approval to get into a deal like that. And I haven't seen that approval yet.

0: And that's where maladministration and these kind of things, that's where it starts.
1: Yeah. And we also have another expensive promise about electricity in the main manifesto of the DA. What is the plan around that?
0: Well, just to bring it down to JB Marks, JB Marks, the electricity supply to JB Marks is extremely vulnerable. Vulnerable because all of you living on this side of town will know that the electricity lines come from Klerksdorp, Matlosana. But if that substation explodes or burns or for one or other reason collapses, we have no entry for the electricity. What we need to do very quickly is to also get a connection from the side of Carltonville, because from that side you've got very strong power lines supporting the mines and so on. Extend that into Potchefstroom, then you've got what is called a ring feed. So if the incoming electricity from Klerksdorp is for some or other reason out, you can get electricity from the other side. That is part of the planning. I know it's expensive, but that, like I've explained earlier on, if you can go to anybody that is typically a thing like that, you get a grant or you get a loan or a soft loan, which is at a low percentage, for 30 years. So you start doing it now and you pay it off over time. But you can only do it if your financial management is sound, if you know your cash flow. I'm going back to that previous point. Local government is about cash flow. And probably at the moment, I think there is a severe strain on the availability of cash in JB Marks.
1: We also have that Eskom debt, and at the same time, and at the heart of it, we know that with the many informal settlements that we have right here in the JB Marks, we know that many of the informal settlements, they are using electricity illegally, so many of them. And it also boils down to the water issue. We know that many of them are using water, but there is no, when it comes to now the municipality having something, getting something out of what already has been spent in terms of electricity. How are you going to be working around that?
0: You can't go in and cut the wires. That is not a solution. You'll have to negotiate with communities and areas and see how we can do it. Step number one is to make sure that every house with an illegal connection is registered as an indigent. Because once you're registered as an indigent, city council can get some money from National Treasury. I'm not sure we're doing that. So that's step number one. Step number two is, once somebody's registered as an indigent, you can then start looking at the permanent linkage of electricity. Illegal connections is not only stealing money or stealing electricity, but it is also extremely dangerous, because the possible shocks. I've seen some of these wires are very low to the ground. Kids playing around. It's not wires that are isolated. Typically what you'll see is a wire with a black or a red rubber coating. What I see is open wires hanging down there. So there's a danger element, there's the element of fire, there's the element of destroying your equipment. People save a lot of money to buy a TV or this or that, and then it is burned in one night, and they don't have insurance to repay that. So there's a lot of reasons why one will have to work over time, saying we're going to look into that area and we are going to see what we can do. But we'll have to do it in conjunction and in discussion. We can't just go in with typically the Roy Mira and go and cut down. That's not working.
1: All right. Well, time now has just gone about 2 minutes before the hour of 7 o'clock. If you also want to be part of this conversation, the number again, it is 060-573-1313. That number again, it is 060-573-1313.
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3: Khotong boditsaka, and good evening to Mr. Fenta. Mr. Fenta, I've got some

0: So, few questions for you. Since during the previous administration, you had a PR counselor in Ward 9. What impact did he or she make to make sure that he was there and he understood the challenges faced by people in Ward 9, more especially in Sonowater and what and Hashtag? Secondly, what your take in terms of this debt write-off in the municipality? And thirdly, all I can say, what can you say about the officials who are encouraging people to buy cables, those stolen ones, whenever they wanted to, they requested the municipality to come and reinstall their cables who are stolen by thieves, and then they are being told to go and buy those cables for themselves? What's your take on that as the DA? Thank you. Ntate Makgetha, mona
1: following. All right, thank you, Ntate Makgetha. Mr. Fenta, how do you answer to him? Firstly, he did mention that what did your PR counselor of Ward 9 do during his stint as a PR counselor for the residents of that Ward 9? That includes, he mentioned Sonowater, including the Hashtag informal settlement. And then the other one was about the debt write-off. And also the officials who are telling the residents who have had been victims of crime to go buy those cables for themselves. What's your take?
2: Well, the last one is easy. I think it's arrogant from municipality to tell people to buy their own cables. I think it's just arrogant. It is the job of the municipality to provide the infrastructure, and it is their job to make sure and to make sure that the cables are either not stolen or that they have better control over the cables. What I've seen in Tshwane last week, I was given an illustration of simple electronic equipment added to cables every, let's say, 100 meters. Mm-hmm. It's a very cheap little instrument that provides the municipality with an immediate indication of where the cable is cut so that they know, because it's happening all over town. Mm. Currently, in Middle Park, there's a lot of that happening and so on. So, and what I've seen in other municipalities where I visited, a control room where people are watching 24 hours of the day, 24/7, they can see where things are happening and they can get indications of where the cables are being cut. So it's in part prevention, but in part repair. But you can't be as arrogant as saying buy your own cables. Then I'll go to the first question. The first question is about a PR candidate in Ward 9. Now, a PR candidate typically is on the PR list. A ward candidate is in a ward. So the political parties all have two lists. They've got a list for PR candidates. I'm, for instance, on a PR list. I'm not in a ward. And then we've got 34 or so candidates on wards that we hope to be elected. So the ward candidates work in a ward with a ward committee and so on and so on. PR candidates are provided specific jobs. You're a PR candidate and we want you to work, let's say, on electricity or on water or on whatever job we give you. But so I'm have a difficulty in his question of a PR candidate to work in a ward. That is not... Or it can be a PR candidate that has taken up a responsibility in that ward. I think that is probably what he's meaning. I'm not so sure, but it's important. And the second question, which is in the middle, debt write-off. If you go to the private sector and you buy something at a shop and you don't pay your installment for 3 months, you're in trouble. Then they put you either to the courts or this or that. So in the private sector, we've spoken about the private sector earlier on. In the private sector, if you're 3 months behind, they write it off. And then they take the legal route either to take back your car or your TV or whatever so that they can get the money back. City Council is running a different thing. We are carrying debt that I'm sure

0: we'll never be able to get back. So there is, in a certain sense, a rational reason why certain debt should be written off. But if it's written off, it must be done in a fair way. You can't written off debt for some people, but not for the other. And I think people are well connected. We live in an era where everybody's got access to TikTok and to Facebook and to the internet and to WhatsApp. So I think people are far more aware of what's going on all over the city, all over JB Marks. To be fooled into getting a write-off on one hand, but not on the other hand. And then, of course, there's also a lot of debt that sits in the private sector, that sits at factories and people working in commercial areas that are... And, thirdly, there's a lot of debt that sits with government. The government isn't paying their accounts.
1: Yeah.
0: So you must be fair, and it must be managed well. That's why, if you look at the manifesto, you'll see, apart from governance, financial management is taking a very important portion of the manifesto, because that is where the trouble starts.
1: Let's just take one of the other listeners right here on our WhatsApp line.
2: Dumelang bagas, nana ke kopa le botsa re o wa DA ka for gore mo tabeng ya job creation amme le bone ba tla go dirisa strategy se party e rulang e se dirisa na sa gore gore o hiriwe tlamele o bo o 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So ke batla go itse gore bone ba tle go bereka yang ke mamaga ya nna mo Sonor Water.
1: Thank you for that. Mr. Fenta, right there, she mentioned about the issue of job creation. What she's asking there is that, will the D also be using the strategy of whereby when you need to be employed within the municipality, you would need to have a membership of a specific political party. I don't want to call them yet by name. Or, and she also mentioned that there's 20 years she's never been employed within the municipality or any other municipal projects for 20 years. And the question that, or rather the answer that she got from questioning why not, she was told that she needs to have a membership card.
0: I've heard the same. walking through different parts of Ikageng, what I hear constantly, and I heard the same in Promosa, is that we can't get work because we not part of the ruling party. I cannot approve of that. I cannot sustain that. I think jobs must be available. What I've seen in other municipalities, for instance, is that what they've done, they took working at the refuge dumps, they've registered 150 people working at the refuge site, and then they said we can allow 20 people a day, so you've got a rotation of 20 people a day, 7 days a week. Today is your turn, and then next week on Monday it's your turn again, and so on. So you know, once a week you can do that, and that is a far more fairer way of distributing what is available. I know in legislation, government has already determined that a municipal manager and the senior management in municipality may not hold public office in a political party, and I support that. What we need is a professional management core, because remember there are two decision makers at local government. There's the executive mayor at the political side, and there's the municipal manager on the official side. And if you infuse political action into the officialdom, you are impacting on management. And what the lady has just said to us, she experienced that firsthand. And I can give her my word that that will not happen. The question about your political affiliation is not part of any interview.
1: Let's see, just another one from the listeners.
3: Bagolo, Dumela,

0: Ke a le dumedisa. 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Cause o ka sheba pele ga dijarata tsa rona go tla tseela Matlakala fela. Bone biso tshoba. Amen.
1: Alright, this one sounds a bit technical. It's just about administration. What he's asking about is that should you first vote before you would get in the services? Because his complaint is that refuse collection has not happened. Should now the elections be taking place first before that could actually take place? Or what should be done in terms of getting these services from the municipality? What's your take?
2: No, your vote is not linked to service delivery. You've got a constitutional right for the municipality to provide services. I've also seen this traveling around the municipality. There are green wheelie bins at some areas and there are no wheelie bins in other areas. There are bins in some areas and there are ugly refuge heaps in other areas. Yeah. We'll have to get a fair system going. At what level are the services being delivered? And I think that sometimes is limited by resources, by funds, but I think it also has to do with how you manage things. For instance, who's cutting the lawn where and when? And I would like to just indicate two things which I feel the municipality should have looked at because it's linked to job creation. Every year in January, thousands of students are approaching JB Marks and their parents. And they travel to the university in specific roads. I haven't seen that the university pay attention to those roads because it's part of the image of town, it's part of creating jobs. The same with Artlop was last week. In my view, City Council did very little to repair the roads that typically the people from Gauteng or Carltonville or Matlosana or whatever would come to visit Artlop. If you want to create jobs and if you want the city to grow, you must be in a position to prioritize what must happen first and what must happen second. And I think this question that he posed is very important. No, you have a right to these services and your vote is your secret. Remember that. Everybody that's listening, whatever you vote for, and I respect your political position, once you go into that booth and you make you'll make three crosses. One for a ward, one for a political party and one for the district municipality. Yes. Once that vote is in, nobody can see your vote. And I also heard stories about that you know, if you vote this way or that way, you may use your SASSA. It is not at all the case. Your vote is your secret.
1: There's also, I think we should take another one from our WhatsApp line.
3: Hello, Akhana. I would like to ask about the issue of land expropriation. The land expropriation. What is DA gonna do about that issue? Because we are having small yards. We are having small yards as black people. When you see the white people, they have big yards. Because you can't build for me an RDP, then you said, I've got land. We need to plant also. We need to have chickens, we need to have pigs, we need to have sheep and cows. We can't always buy meat, we can't always buy veggies. What are they saying on that issue? Thank you.
1: Mr. Fenter?
2: Yeah, it's a very interesting question. Yeah. I haven't seen anybody with the big plots, my white brothers, he mentioned them by name, having pigs or having cows in town. It's not allowed in terms of the bylaws. So one is probably thinking of a small holding that's a little bit bigger. Yeah. The land question is important. But I think in terms of priority, when we get to land, the first priority for me is to make sure about housing and land. My second priority is then to go to, let's say, small holdings and local economic development and see what you can do. We have seen several other examples in other countries and in other places that I've been, where you live, let's say, in house A in a township, but you've got access to land elsewhere where your cattle is having. That is something that one can look at. And I know informally it already takes place. I see a lot of cattle walking around, and I'm not sure whose cattle, who does it belong to. I see them grazing next to the roads. Whose cattle is it? So there is already a lot of cattle walking around, and maybe it's time to not only formalize it, but make sure that those cattle is not carrying foot and mouth disease, to make sure that these illnesses among pigs is not there, swine flu and those kind of things. Yeah, I think it's something that we have to look at. Important question, and something that I think we'll have to work with communities. What I do not support is expropriation without compensation. That I do not support. I think if you have something, you have, and the government wants to take it, they must at least compensate you for that. I think that's fair.
1: And just as we're about to close it off, just your message to the residents of the JB Marks municipality.
2: My message is what you see on the billboards. And what I'm saying is, let's make JB Marks work for all. And that is a promise that we are very much linked to and committed to, that by better governance, we can sort out a lot of the problems that we've seen so far. And as somebody that lived here for 40 years already, I've decided I'm not moving. I'm retiring in Potchefstroom. And if I want to retire in a town that is working, then I will give my energy to that town.
1: All right. Mr. Theo Fente, we thank you so much for joining us this evening to actually have a discussion about your party's 2026 local government elections manifesto. We thank you so much for your time.
2: My pleasure.
1: All right. The time now just gone about 16 minutes right after the hour of 7 o'clock. That was the DA's Theo Fente. We were talking about the DA's elections manifesto.
4: Puisano leading Casadina Nisano, City Satuan Hopasala Zomo Casson Eno Yatulahan, Kitsale Coco Canamacoco are Tacheletting Fong. My good lady Twilo Zotes di Tacheletting, Hadia Melly Lehua Mana Lemo Hasi Omo Dirong, Gana Station is a Akanang FM.

0: Welcome back. Our time now just gone about 27 minutes past the hour of 7 o'clock. You're still listening to Akhanya FM 90.0 MHz, and this is our special elections program, the Election Forum. And this is as we continue to be looking into everything that is happening as we await the November 4th local government elections of 2026. We know that political parties also continue to be taking their messages to the people. And one of us today, one of those political parties rather, the ACDP, were also right here doing their visit right here in the JB Marks municipality. So one of our colleagues was able to speak to the ACDP about their visit, the ACDP rather, about their visit today.
1: Communities, because we see that it seems the economy is eroding away. Gore ka te ga rena direction re tswa go tlhola di area tse ding mo e leng gore a se maemo a e leng gore le batho ba ka phela mo go one. Yanong re re batho ba filwe ditshepiso, ba ile ba tshepisiwa gantsi-ntsi, but ga go etsagale. 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Rona ga re kope gore ga re tle ka ditshepiso tse re leng gore ga re tle go dipheta. We are on the ground, we are accessible, we are here for the people, and we put the people first in everything. But above all, re tshepetse mo modimong, re tsaya modimo re mmaako pele go dilo tsotlhe, gore through his help then we will see changes going on. I mean, the auto sheba, the crime rate is escalating on a daily basis. Auto sheba, unemployment is growing on proportional heights, and kintoelong kore, it raises concern. Kore, yaka baaki, are we just going to look and retokele di loka mukodi lengaten? And the answer is no. We cannot just fold our arms and say, wait another 32 years, gore re bone diphetogo. We are saying to the people, we are here on the ground. You can trust us with your vote, and you will never regret making a decision for the ACDP. I know the question

0: why now, why the ACDP, because so many political parties, I understand there are more than 500 political parties in the country. Why you? Like I said earlier on, we put God first, because without God, I mean, we are not going anywhere. Ha gona ha gena direction. So we are asking the people of Ikageng, the people of Ward 18, please, Kadi, when we vote, go in your numbers and put the ACDP and see what we're going to do for you.
1: And that was the ACDP's Ward 18 candidate right there. They were speaking about what in Ward 18 and the state of that ward and what change they do want to see. Our time now has just gone about to 30 minutes after the hour of 7 o'clock. And still with the elections currently right now on the line, we do have Dr. Arthur Shobola. We know that every election season, we see council candidates taking their messages to the communities, doing their door-to-door campaigns and making these promises about improved service delivery. But there's also that important question that voters should be asking as well, is when a candidate makes a promise, do they actually have the power to deliver it? And currently right now on the line, we are joined by Dr. Arthur Shobola. Dr. Arthur, welcome to Gareng FM, and we thank you so much for your time this evening.
2: Thank you very much. Thank you very much. I really appreciate the time.
1: Thank you so much. As you've just heard from my introduction right there, about councillors making promises to the residents during the election season, but what exactly are the powers and the functions, if we started there, of a municipal councillor in our country?
2: All right. Now, thanks once again. Perhaps the starting point should be the Constitution. I mean, the constitutional reference is very much important because ours is the constitution that creates local government. So in other words, the local government that we have is actually a direct creation of the constitution. So if you read chapter 7, it tells you, especially 151, section 151 would tell you that the municipal authority, both the legislative and executive, is vested in the hands of the municipal council, which then makes the council a very important, you know, facet of a municipality. But a council is made up of councillors. Councillors who are, you know, naturally politicians. From time to time, after 5 years, they should go out and lobby, you know, their constituencies for re-elections. But their functions really is to make, you know, municipal policies, is to adopt municipal bylaws, which would then regulate, you know, how residents, you know, should conduct themselves from time to time, but also to plan and adopt, you know, the IDPs, you know, the IDPs, that five-year development plans which the council as an authority must, you know, adopt. And, of course, there are stages of IDP. But we know that the IDP is also the integral service delivery plan within which municipal services are delivered. So in the main, the council would adopt policies, would pass bylaws, would also, you know, adopt or approve municipal budgets and play also a critical role, which is that of oversight.
1: And also just when it comes now to an individual councillor now, a ward councillor, and their promises that they make, just the difference between the promises that an individual ward councillor can make and what the municipal council can collectively decide. What's just that difference there?
2: Well, it's just unfortunate that councillors, when they campaign, they have to go you know, individually to communities, but the process, as we know, is of decision making in a municipality is one that follows, you know, the council collectively, the municipal council collectively gets to take decisions. You know, a councillor does not have the powers to control, to deliver services. The councillor does not have powers to, you know, to influence the administration of a municipality.

0: activity outside the collective influence that one would have together with other councillors within the council. So the council is the most important facet, like I indicated. So a councillor cannot take individual decisions, especially in terms of translating those promises that he or she may have made during elections, because you would know that when our councillors go back to their constituencies, well, in the spirit of elections, some of them would be promising things that sometimes are not even within the parlance or the hands of a municipal or those services that are not regarded as the municipal functions. A temptation that often comes is that they would make those promises. But unfortunately, when they go now to constitute themselves as a council, they realize that their individual voices, gets lost in the process, because decisions in a municipality are made by the collective councillors within that structure that I'm saying is the council.
1: Okay, when it comes to the promises, what happens when a councillor promised something during a campaign but later says, I don't have, the power to do that? Can a resident hold them accountable?
0: It is important that if you vote for a councillor on the promise that he or she made, you must hold them accountable. Unfortunately, like I'm saying, our councillors get tempted, especially with the spirit of electioneering. Sometimes they promise things that are not really within the function or and the scope of a municipality. And when that time comes for accountability, they are found wanting and they can't answer to some of these things. So this would normally happen in the spur of the moment, where some feel they would be under pressure, to put certain statements in their individual, I would say, manifesto or their electioneering trail to promise things that they know that when they are in council or when they are sitting there as the authority, they would not be able to influence the administration of the municipality to do, individually, but they need the collective. So in this case, where a councillor makes a promise, it is incumbent upon that individual councillor to go when they go into the deliberations, within the council setup, to make sure that they push for such issues which they made promise about, to influence, the fellow councillors within council to a point that a decision is made in the interest of that. But it is a rare case, like I'm saying, that
2: Dr. Chopula, are you there? Dr. Chopula? Okay, it seems like we've just experiencing just the technical glitch right there. I'm still speaking to Dr. Chopula, and this is about the promises that councillors tend to be making during the election season. So we're just speaking to him, and this is really just about where does it really end when it comes to a councillor candidate during their door-to-door campaigns making promises to the people, but later on they would find out that that responsibility doesn't even fall within the municipality. It could be a provincial or a district municipality, or rather a provincial government's responsibility. So we're just trying to understand about the conduct of these councillors, and this is with Dr. Arthur Chopula right here. Our time now has just gone about 22 minutes before the hour of 8 o'clock. We are still trying to get a hold of him. It seems like we're just having a small technical glitch right there. Stay tuned.

0: All right, welcome back. Our time now has just gone about to 20 minutes before the hour of 8 o'clock. You're still listening to Akhananya FM 90.0 megahertz. We do have Dr. Shipola back with us on the line. Doc, welcome back.
1: Thank you.
0: Yes. Thank you so much. So now, still speaking on this topic, I just want to understand again from you that where does now a councillor candidate's political responsibility, when does it end really? And also at the same time, when does the municipality's administrative responsibility begins?
1: Everything would obviously start immediately after the council is constituted, after the elections. And then their term would come to an end, when the other season of elections starts. But in the process, a councillor can resign, you know, for various reasons. And if it's in the case of a ward councillor, the by-elections would have to be instituted. And then in the case of a PR councillor, a political party that is a home to that PR councillor must then submit another name. But a councillor's term can also be, cut short by various factors. Death, for instance, can also cut short the councillor's term and all these other factors that I've reflected. But the point I was making earlier on about the accountability when it comes to the promises that would have been made by councillors during the electioneering period is that it's in two ways. One, it's so unfortunate that some of the promises that are made by councillors, would get to dissipate in the air simply because a councillor would have promised many things, some of which are not within the within the control or within the function of a municipality, But secondly, this voting mechanism, if I can put it like the voting mechanism, acts as a response or an accountable mechanism with which the voters or the constituencies can punish the councillor, for a lack of a better word, I'm going to use punish, can punish the councillor for not delivering on the promises that they would have made during elections.
2: And then you mentioned that, councillors making promises. Why do you think candidates sometimes make promises that are outside their actual powers?
1: Well, the first answer is obviously to when you are selling yourself, sometimes you want to attract the buyer. Sometimes it's purely out of that. But again, it's also it might emanate from lack of knowledge. If you remember, there is a report that was released by Costa some years ago. I think 2 years ago. That actually spoke to the literacy level of the councillors that we have. Some of them do not even know the functions of a council, the functions of the administrative powers of a municipality. You would find a councillor of a rural, local municipality or a local municipality that is based in rural area with few functions, promising people that we can build you a school. If you vote me, I can build you a school. If you vote me, I'll build you a clinic. Functions that are not within the purview of that particular municipality. And they get surprised themselves when they are told later that what you promised people is actually not within your powers. So it can be lack of knowledge sometimes, but all in the main, it's about wanting to attract the voter.
2: Okay, so if now a councillor promises a new community hall or maybe a sport field or a road, where must the money for the project come from?
1: A very good question. All the projects of the municipality are

0: detailed or noted down in the IDP. So if councillors are campaigning on the existing, on the projects that are contained in the existing IDP, for instance, if somebody for now goes out there to say, yeah, before November, I'm going to give you guys, in my word, I'm going to give you a water cannon, I'm going to give you a community wall, knowing exactly that it is, that particular project is already budgeted for. I mean, that councillor is just taking advantage of an existing information. And then in a case where you just make, promises out of the air, knowing that whatever that a municipality does in terms of projects has to be one planned for with and being jotted down within the IDP and be adopted by the sitting council at that time, and also be funded for. That is very much important. So you don't campaign. Of course, they do it. So I'm saying you do not necessarily have to campaign on the and promise people things that are not even there in the books of the municipality IDP I'm talking about.
1: And always, we always hear these, with the promises, there's always sometimes the threat. And the threat that would come, it is some of the services that the people are already enjoying. And I'm talking about, it could be the social grants and all the other things. And then the people will be telling the residents that, should you not be voting, these ones, they will be taking them away. Such statements, are they really not misleading of the voters?
0: It's a pure disrespect. You are actually undermining the intellect of your constituents. I mean, you know that the grants are provided for by the Social Development Department or SASA as an agency. Why do you drive your campaign on that ticket? You know, but it's things that we've been observing quite vividly in South Africa, because people would be gauging the knowledge of the constituencies or the people that they are doing those campaigns or they are bringing those campaigns to. You know, and it's a very sad situation that, at times poor people would be lied to and they'll be threatened about. Someone would be saying, yeah, if you don't vote for me, you won't get SASA tomorrow. There's an example that I like giving that, the extent of disengagement amongst our community members have led to, some councillors devising strategies of bringing people to municipal meetings or public participation. And the strategy would be to use SASA, as a base. To say, they'll be saying that no, there's a SASA meeting on Saturday, knowing that there's no SASA meeting. And then when those community members come running to attend to SASA meeting, they find that it's a municipal meeting actually. They are signing, they are signing attendance registers for conformity purposes. So it's a total disrespect, and I would really appeal to everyone who wishes to be, who is a councillor candidate, not to play such politics during this time, because people are getting, educated by the day with social media being huge lately.
1: Just now talking to the residents, what should they be more careful about when hearing such statements being made? And how can they tell that this statement is just a political commitment rather than an enforceable promise to the residents in terms of service?
0: I think what is important is that people should always, go to authorities to ask. For example, if you are lied to about SASA, why not go to SASA offices and ask? I mean, this councillor is saying that he's going, if we don't vote for him or her, then SASA money is gone. Is it true? You just confirm. But I really think that our municipalities also have got a responsibility to educate, to engage in civic education. Our people have got to learn about these things. You know, government as a whole.

0: bring this kind of education to people, to open our community members' eyes about those functions and powers of the municipality, so that somebody doesn't come and promise to bring a helicopter as a replacement of a taxi, you know, as a way of saying, yeah, if you elect me, I'm going to bring a helicopter, you know, and replace this taxi that you often take. It's so sad that our people have to go through that. And I'm really, once again, appealing, because we have a role to educate. I'm really appealing even to those candidates to just find other means to campaign. You know, there are many things that one can campaign about.
1: So, after election, what should residents realistically expect their councillor to do, and what should they understand that a councillor simply cannot do?
0: Of course, after elections, doesn't mean that service delivery would kick off. After elections, you know, councillors would engage in IDPs, I think, around between March and April or February. It depends on when that particular new council decides to start their public participation processes, wherein the needs of the communities would be gathered in a bid, draft or formulate what we call the IDP, Integrated Development Plan, to which the budget must follow, and then from there the process of service delivery begins. But that doesn't mean that between now and then there won't be service delivery. Municipalities are still implementing, are still closing off the IDP that is being enforced, IDPs that are being enforced now. But what is important is that, you know, the community members must be vigilant and try to participate in municipal decision making. You know, we have a right to ask for information about service delivery from time to time. You know, participate in the meetings with your council, community meetings with your councillors, community meetings with your municipality. Ask questions about the promises that would have been made during election campaigns. You know, participate in the formulation of IDP, hold your councillors accountable, go to the municipal offices and ask for information if that information is not seeping through your community. You know, it is our responsibility. You know, when we don't get the information, we need to go and fetch it ourselves. But I really think that there's also a gap between the information that is contained and how it is written in the IDPs and the literacy level of our communities, mostly in the rural spaces. You find that the jargon that is used there is not really understandable. So the municipal officials must also reach out to communities, councillors must reach out to communities in a bid to explain, to bring this thing to simplicity, so that community members themselves don't get confused. And when the communities are not confused, they will be able to hold you as a councillor, you know, to be accountable.
1: So I just want to understand, can councillors from, different political parties work together to solve problems in their communities, even when their parties, you know, don't disagree politically?
0: Yes, it's very possible. We have many case studies where even opposition parties would agree. You know, sometimes it's about reasonability. Being an opposition party does not mean that you have to oppose progress. When the party that is in charge of the municipality or councillor that is in charge of that particular ward, when there are positive things that are happening, why not rally around that particular leader? Why not rally around that particular political party? So it also takes maturity, to go beyond the oppositionism and to ensure that you work for the progress of the society or communities. So it takes maturity. It also takes knowledge to understand that the development that is built today, I must not break it or I must not oppose it as an opposition, because in the next round of elections I might win and I will have to inherit that particular development. So I really believe that councillors can work together. Even when you have a PR councillor and a ward councillor that are not necessarily coming from the same political parties, they need to work together in the interest of development, in the interest of the IDP that they would have participated in adopting within their council deliberations.
1: So when it comes to the service delivery, should candidates also give voters a realistic time frame for when they can expect their promises to be delivered?
0: The issue of time frames gets to be determined by many factors. When the IDP is adopted, when the budget is adopted, there should be the process of the appointment of contractors if it's a big project, or if a municipality is actually outsourcing that particular service. There's this supply chain management process that have to go, and in the process you might have disturbance in between and such things. But it is always important to give estimated time frames as to when a particular project, and I think this information is also contained in the IDP and further refined in the service delivery budget and implementation plan. It's abbreviated as the SDBIP. So SDBIP is used as a framework to break down those projects that are included or outlined in the IDP, to a 12-month period. So it's a 12-month implementation plan. So once a project features in this 12-month implementation plan, that it's going to come in that particular year. So it's an information that is out there, but I'm just saying sometimes to give these specific time frames might be misleading, especially if you know that there are internal processes that must ensue. There are also possible hindrances, sometimes which are external, that might disturb your plans. I can give an example. Say a municipality is actually receiving the MIG, Municipal Infrastructure Grant, and it's planning to start that MIG, 2026-27 or 27-28. And then in the middle of appointing or having appointed the service provider, when the service provider is about to start, and then you have community protest, or you have the natural factors like your rain, your these other natural factors that may cause a stagnation to your project, that particular project is bound to stop, and it might disturb your time frame. That's why sometimes you will see the MIG being returned to National Treasury, and we get to blame municipalities for lack of this and that.
2: And just now, lastly, we know that the famous phrases that we often hear, it's always the council must approve it. It doesn't fall within the municipal administration, or it is the provincial department's responsibility. So should these councillor candidates, should they be refraining from making promises to the residents?
0: Well, promises are promises. By their virtue, they are possibilities. So that is why it will be difficult to say councillors must refrain from making promises. So if we understand it from that point, a councillor would be making promises to say, okay, we don't have water here. I'm going to make sure that when I get into council, I influence my fellow councillors so that we can get water projects in this community. It might happen, it might not happen, but that a promise therefore remains a promise. And it would be unfortunate if I'm on this platform and say that councillors must stop making promises. Of course, every party, it's politics. You know, they should make those promises. But to what extent, and this is the question, to what extent do promises, you know, translate into actions? It's a difficult question to answer, of course, but promises should be viewed in the framework of being promises.
2: All right. Dr. Shupula, we thank you so much for your time right here on Makgabane FM. Hopefully, we'll be able to have more of such discussions in the near future. All right. The time is now just gone about 8 o'clock on the dot. That was Dr. Arthur Shupula. We were talking about the promises that councillor candidates often make to the residents just to woo them to vote for them. And as you've heard, there's a limit to what extent do you make a promise as a councillor candidate. As we know that many of the responsibilities council must approve, or rather it is within the provincial government, or it's rather another chain of the municipal administration. So that's the conversation that we just had with him there. And as we know now that we told you that we'll be with you from the time of 6 o'clock until 8 o'clock. So from me, Kamakholo Mbatsi, have a lovely evening. And it means that Tisotso Mutingwe will be the ones who will be taking you through to the hour of 10 o'clock. Good evening.

Peter Gabriel onto this one, Are In Your Eyes. It is 14 minutes after the hour of 8 o'clock. Mreti Madumeki Ao Nakalina Kiti Seto Kohamutingwe. And this is Rebua Mlao. Nalwena Ritlehona Morotrahone Janung Vitalaka Ura Ele Yapolisome. Let us give thanks to Kamhelum Lebati, Honana Le Teboho, on that special segment of Tika Tiko. Mbeba Tabavara Lwena. Gape mo nakong e e tlang. Nna ka se re gore nna le wena re tlile go nna go mmogo go tloga gone jaanong go fitlhela ka ura ya

0: lesome. Here are some of the things that you can expect right here mo thulaganyong e ya re bua molao. First of all, we have a topic eleng gore makitlo go batla go utla go tswa mo go wena. You know, what do you think about it? We have a topic that we will be talking about, you and I. That is for starters. And then second of all, we'll be looking at the current bill of amendments as it stands right now in South Africa. We'll also be looking at, in case you missed it, and these are the stories that have made it into your headlines, it's eleng gore you might have missed during the course of the day. And then to close it off with some weather updates for the day. Right, today as it is the 5th of October 2026. How you can get in touch with me? We are at Akhanang FM on all of our social media pages, and as it comes to the WhatsApp, we are 0605731313. That is the number. Eleng gore o ka romela melaetsa ya gago mo go yone kgotsa o ka leletsa mo go yone. Right, let us start it off with the topic. So the month of September, it is Transport Month, right? We are celebrating Transport Month. So let us do that. So the topic will be around that. The topic will be around Transport Month, all right? So that is what we will be looking at. So get ready. So here is the topic. Should unpaid traffic fines eventually affect your ability to renew your license? Should unpaid traffic fines eventually affect your ability to renew your license? At some point, when you sit down, the fine you have received, there are a lot. And I've heard someone saying, and I'm like, if you did a mistake on the road, and if you did not abide by the rules that are set on the road, and you got a fine or a ticket to pay that fine, why are you not doing exactly that? You know, there are a lot of people, they refuse to pay for those fines. And I'm like, what is the reason for that? Right? And I'm like, what is the reason for that in all actuality? So ke batla go tla go tswa mo go wena gore should that now hinder, you know, your ability to renew your fine? Or when you go back after, is it 5 years when you renew your license, should it now appear on the system? Unfortunately, you are not allowed to renew your license up until you have paid all of these fines you now owe. All right, so let me know on 0605731313. Should now your ability to, should unpaid traffic fines eventually affect your ability to renew your license? Would that be fair enough for everyone, and also, you know, for the government and for the traffic department to say, yes, in order for us to give you your new license, you have to pay all of those tickets? 0605731313. Let me know onto that WhatsApp number, whether urumela a text message or a voice note. Even if you want to remain anonymous, let me know all about it.
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2038 onto the clock right here more Hanang FM. I just played you some Zonke Are Uyandi Tand. Before that, Kirotabigeti Enko with Wena. The topic Yaruna, Yalitati Le La Humpienu. Remember, we are within the month of transport, right? So transport month is the month reeling more Honeanungana. And I'm asking you, Hore, should unpaid traffic fines eventually now affect your ability to renew your license? Would it be fair in that way for the Department of Traffic to say that in order for you to come in after 5 years to renew your license, you have to pay all of those tickets sailing and you are not paying them? Because yes, trust me, there are people out there that are continuously avoiding paying for their fines, paying for their tickets they get when they are not, driving safely on the roads. And I've heard this from a couple of people, they drive.

understand. They would say, I am not going to pay for those things. They can take me to court. I'm not paying for those things, right? And my thing is, you were wrong. In that situation, for you to get a ticket, it means that you were wrong. In some way or another, you were not abiding by the rules of the road. So why is it now a problem for you to pay that ticket, eleng hore you have received, right? If you are very much fine, there's no complaints when it comes for you taking out your cold drink. But now to the actual fine that you have to pay for the ticket that we're grilling, legally so. Now there's a problem. So for me personally, I don't know. I think I'm, you know, somewhere out, somewhat in between with this one. But ke batla gutla go tswa mo go wena, gore, you know, those tickets tse e leng gore ntse di dodge sa di patala di ticket tseo, when that 5-year mark if ita, and now you don't have a choice, you have to go back, go to traffic department and pay for those tickets. Do you think that they should withhold your process of renewing your license, and then you will get your new license or your renewed license after you have paid for all of those tickets you have gotten and you did not pay for? 0605-573-1313. Let me know what you think about this. Are you on the side that agrees? Yeah, it should be like that because of, you know, you have to pay them. Are you on the other side saying, why should we do that, right? Let me know. Like I said, it is 0605-731-313. That is the number. Whether you're sending in a text message, a voice note, either one of them is very much welcome. It is 8:42 on the clock.

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9 minutes after the hour of 9 o'clock right here, Mo Akhanang FM, onto ready to rebuwa mlao. We are closing off now the conversation, eleng hore nalwena, we were having, talking about, well, me asking you, hore, do you think it would be fair and it would be smart for the traffic department to say, in order for you to renew your license, you first have to pay for all the traffic fines that you have gotten and you were not paying them.

right, in order go fitlhela your license. Well, after 5 years, I think now they have even extended it. I think for code 10 or code 8, now it's like 10 years they have extended it. But yeah, meaning whatever that you do, there's no way and there's no way you can drive with an expired license. Right? Unless what are repeat all mumatating among happy are even worse than the ones that are your traffic fines. Alright, so that was the conversation on this particular day. Like I said, right now, we're getting more the hour of 9 o'clock, which will be the final hour with you and me. 10 o'clock, I will be leaving and making way for quiet night. Right about now, we have to look at, in case you missed it, and these are the stories, they have made it into your headlines that you might have missed during the course of the day. So we're going to get into them just after this.

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3: All right, let's take a look at, in case you missed it. So these are the news that have made it into your headlines. It's something you might have missed during the course of the day. Right about now, it is 13 minutes of the hour of 9 o'clock, rather. Starting off with this one. Almost 3 years after the fatal shooting of rapper Keenan, a.k.a. Forbes, and his close friend Tibello Tips Motswane, and the 7 men that are accused of the murder are set to stand trial. And in another one, South African motorists are in for another fuel price increase from Wednesday. Petrol 93 goes up by R3.12 a litre, while 95 petrol shoots up by R3.33. And diesel is said to increase by between R2.84 and R3.24 per litre. And lastly, Shadrach Sibiya's disciplinary hearing has been halted due to his urgent court application. He is accused of having links to the criminal underworld. And these are some of the stories that you might have missed during the course of the day. News that have made it into your headlines. 14 after 9 o'clock. Coming up, we get to look at the current bill as it stands.

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1: my grandmother.
0: Grandmother. 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So ilvi a.
1: Ilvi a kopo.
0: Yeah.
2: 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Ibile o ka e fitlhela mo mogaleng wa letheka o na le internet. 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Mmogo re ya tswelela mo aganang.

Sanel musician Hanali, something so way to bare akana mali. It is 19 minutes to the hour of 10 o'clock right here, Mo Hanang FM. This is Ribua Mulawo. Time for us to have a look at the current Bill of Amendments as it stands. So right about now, there is the Constitution 2040 Amendment Bill, that is B13 of 2026. So the bill would amend Section 43, Section 106, as well as 158 of the South African Constitution. So its central proposal is that a person who was a former judge or a person appointed under Chapter 9 of the Constitution, for an example, certain independent constitutional institutions. So, and someone who was removed from office by the president for gross misconduct or misconduct would become ineligible to serve as number one, a member of a national assembly, and also number two, as a member of a provisional legislature, or also a member of a municipal council. So in other words, it essentially is trying to prevent someone who was constitutionally removed from a senior public office for misconduct from subsequently becoming an elected public representative. So now, where it currently stands right about now, as of today's date, the 5th of October 2026. So right now, Parliament lists the bill as B13 of 2026, and it is still at the preliminary processing stage. It has not become a law as of yet. Parliament's current bill register shows it as among the bills that are before the National Assembly. Remember that the proposed amendment is a bit quite narrow. It does not review the bill or the Bill of Rights or fundamentally change the Constitution. It targets eligibility for elected office following the removal from certain constitutional positions. So this is the one that we were looking at today from the Bill of Amendments. It is called the Constitution 2040 Amendment Bill, B13 of 2026. And that is where we leave it off when it comes to the Bill of Amendments currently as it stands. 21:43 on the clock, at 10 o'clock, I will be making way for Joy Babua to come in and take you from 10 till 2 a.m. onto a quiet night. But before I leave, I will be giving you an update in terms of your weather.

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2: Five minutes to the hour of 10 o'clock right here, Mo Akanang FM. Let's have a look at your weather update for tomorrow. Potchefstroom, you are at a low of 11 and a high of 23 degrees. Klerksdorp, a low of 11 and a high of 24. Ventersdorp, a low of 11 and a high of 22. And lastly, Hartbeespoort, you are at a low of 12 and a high of 24. And that is it from my side. Coming up, it is Joy taking you from the hour of 10.

0: until 2 a.m. on to quiet nights. Re bua gape re kopana mo nakong e e tlang right here on Re Bua Molao. Good night.
1: Thank you. You're gonna have to help me with this one. I'm not singing this one alone.

We're talking here music done by Zonke. There's a live performance that was done in 2013, right there, Johannesburg. Ngom Song is the name of the song that's done there by Zonke. This is the one leaving you with that song. Thank you so much, Lizzo, for such a great work that you did right there. No, we appreciate your great work on this show called Ribua Molao. You know, it's always important that we do have somebody who keeps us updated, you know, regarding all these things that has to do with law. You know, it's very important. You have to be updated by these rules and regulations that governs us, you know, that keeps us right on the path. So it's very much important. Welcome to a blessed week. It's Monday. Don't forget, we do what we call Monday devotion. Yeah, we do what we call Monday devotion. Trusting that you are 100% ready. Please, please, please, please don't forget to go to our WhatsApp. To our WhatsApp right there. The WhatsApp number is 060-573-1313. Do make sure that you do comment hashtag Monday Devotion. Remember, from 10 o'clock till 11 o'clock, we dedicate this first hour to the great Lord above right there. You know, Rekopatela, basically. Then from 11 till 2, you'll be hearing nothing but the best of good soul and R&B music. But don't forget, it is within the tradition, yeah, this show, that at 12 o'clock, we pause, around about 12 o'clock, 10 plus 12, 5 minutes plus 12, just there, just after entering into a new day. It's very important that we pause, and we play that song done there by Kaukhelo Kekana, the Koro Bulea, as we enter a new day, to ask for strength and more blessings from the great Lord above. It's within the tradition of the show.

you know that there is one who takes good care of you. You can speak these words and say this well with my soul. When family leaves you, when friends turn their back on you, you might as well keep your head up and say, it is well with my soul. Because there's somebody who goes ahead of you. There's a king who is a king of kings, who goes ahead of you. There's this song that I want to play for you by Paul K. Sitting Sidiba. After this song, I'll be letting you know where me and you will be reading. La bosigo mbona ngwaneso re tla lebala re tswa go tswa bokae 060 573 1313. 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Gopole, it's Monday till Thursday. A re fe botlhale ba gore re engage with music, re engage with these topics, still know they will be leading us in Monday, Tuesday. Then we might as well have a anonymous situation or dilemma Wednesday, rather. So Paul K, Sitting Sidiba.

This is Paul K leading us deeper into Monday devotion. Remember, we do it every Monday from 10 till 11. Me and you will be reading from 2 Corinthians chapter 12. We'll be reading verse 8 to 9. 2 Corinthians chapter 12, verse 8 to 9. It is now 22 minutes past our 10 o'clock. If you just tuned in, hello there, hi. Don't forget to go to Facebook. Don't forget, on Facebook we are Hanang FM right there. Do like the post that we left for you, and don't forget to comment hashtag Monday Devotion. We do have a topic that we will be embarking. We'll definitely be embarking into that topic from 11 o'clock till 2 a.m. right there. But for now, our focus is on Monday's devotion as we ask for strength and for more blessings as we have entered this new week. Blessing Quiet Nights and all other shows, of course. The topic that we'll be jumping into, when I hear from you, do you still encourage your children to go to church, or do you still encourage your children to pray and go to church rather? On 0605731313, we'll be taking your calls related to that topic from 11 o'clock till 2 a.m. right there. Let us talk about that. If maybe you have stopped them from going to church, but you still encourage them to pray, do let us know on 0605731313. Second Corinthians chapter 12, verse 8 to 9. Away from my neighbor, three times I pleaded with the Lord to take it away from me. But he said to me, my grace is sufficient for you, for my power is made perfect in weakness. Bosigong ba letsatsi a nna le wena re tsamaisane ka motlholithero yo o reng his grace is sufficient. Let that be the subject for this Monday's devotion. His grace is sufficient. 0605731313. Don't forget to go to WhatsApp right there and leave us a comment that says hashtag Monday Devotion. Or you might as well also add, as we'll be diving deep into the word of the Lord. Just after Thank You Mhlaba, Sweet Jesus. Immediately after this song, we'll be going straight into devotion. 2 Corinthians chapter 12, verse 8 to

It is now 10:30. Hlengwe mhlaba. 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Ibenkatinka kadula fatshe fela. Kimamela ha worshiping. Ya babua.

Ja. Babua. It's worship. Iyalo. It's worshiping. Iyalo. Let's go deep and hear what the Lord has to say unto us. The scripture has been read. The Lord gave us a subject called Zawana Mosholitero. Rabalile mane ko 2 Corinthians chapter 12 verse 8-9. 3 times I pleaded with the Lord to take it away from me, but he said to me, my grace is sufficient for you, for my power is made perfect in weakness. My power is made perfect in weakness. Using the subject, his grace is sufficient. Let us pray first. Oh Lord, here we are. Speak, Lord. Your children are listening. Let the words of my mouth and the meditation of my heart be acceptable on thy sight. O Lord, my strength and my redeemer, lead, Lord. Speak, Lord. Direct, Lord. Order, Lord. In the name of the Father, the Son, the Holy Spirit, let us all say amen. Listeners of Quiet Night, listeners of Ahanang FM, from where we read, we can see that we are not promised that we will never feel pressured. We can all stand and say, we can see that from where we have read the word, right where we have read, we are not promised that we will never feel overwhelmed. We are not promised that we will never feel betrayed. We are not promised that we will not or will never feel left out. But right where we have read, God promises you and I that there is a grace for every difficulty. There is a grace for every difficulty. There's no need that me and you be promised that we will never feel pressured. There is no need, it's not a must, that me and you be promised that we will never feel overwhelmed. There is no need.

Yes, there is no need that me and you be promised that we will never, never, never be betrayed. There is no need for that. Yes, my brother. Yes, my sister. Yes, there is no need. That promise come that says me and you will never be left out. There is no need. When God, who keeps his promises, when God makes a promise that you and I, his grace is so sufficient for every difficulty, we can rest assured, we can trust in him, for we know that when he has spoken, that which he has spoken shall happen. He is the Lord that keeps his promises. So therefore, no need for us to be discouraged. No need for us to doubt. No need for us to be in fear of anything. For his grace is sufficient for every difficulty, my friend. For every difficulty, my friend. Every difficulty. His grace is sufficient. Come on, say that with me. My Lord's grace is sufficient for every difficulty, for every season, for everything that might happen to me, for everything that might happen to my family. His grace is sufficient. I don't need a promise that I will never be pressured. I don't need a promise that I will never be overwhelmed. I don't need a promise that I will never be betrayed. I don't need a promise that I will never be healed. I don't need a promise that I cannot be in this situation where I'm in. I don't need that promise because I've got a promise. I've got a God that has said his grace is sufficient for me. And of course, his power is made perfect in these difficulties, in the middle of these storms, in the middle of whatever that I'm finding myself in. His power is made perfect. And his grace is greatly sufficient. Remember when Apostle Paul was deeply troubled by what he called a thorn in his flesh. This is where we are being reminded, or this is where he cries out that there is a thorn in his flesh. I don't know who might be saying these words that Apostle Paul speaks in 2 Corinthians chapter 12. That I prayed 3 times, pleading that this thorn may leave me. I don't know. I don't know who prayed like Apostle Paul. Was deeply troubled and deep. By what he called a thorn in his flesh. Which some biblical scholars think it may have been seen as an eye condition, or it might have been seen as an illness. But the apostle prayed 3 times that God take this difficulty away. I don't
I don't like this. I'm uncomfortable. I could imagine. Those were the words that Apostle Paul was speaking. Maybe last night you couldn't sleep because there was a thorn on your flesh as well. And you're asking yourself, will I be able to sleep tonight as well? You might be asking yourself, will I be able to sleep tonight? For there's a thorn on my flesh. And I prayed to God 3 times that He may remove this difficulty away from me. For it's making me feel uncomfortable. It's disturbing me. It's so painful, Barbara. But you know what? The apostle prayed, but he couldn't pray it away. You might be in that situation as well. You might say, I've prayed so many weeks. I've prayed so many times. But you couldn't pray it away. But God said, you might not have been able to pray that thorn away. You might not have been able to pray that difficulty away. You might not have been able to pray that problem, that challenge, whatever it may be. You might not have been able to have prayed it away. That pressure, that overwhelming, that betrayal, that being left out, that being called by names, that sickness. And now, you have lost somebody whom you loved because you saw them struggling and you prayed. But even after the prayer, that thing still did what it did. You couldn't pray it away, my friend. You couldn't pray it away, my friend. But God said to Paul, my grace is sufficient for you. Because God had a better plan, better way to solve it. And let's allow Him. Because He's the Alpha, He's the Omega, He's the one that knows way beyond our thoughts. Let us allow Him to let His will be done and not ours. Let us allow Him that may His will be done and not ours. It's important. For He is the God that knows, He is the God that understands. God won't let you go into that difficulty without giving you the grace and power to handle it. Be still. Yeah, be still. And know that wherever you might be, wherever your family might be, or your colleague, whoever. Be still and know that His grace is sufficient for them in the middle of the difficulty that they might find themselves in. His grace is sufficient. His grace is sufficient. His grace is sufficient. His grace is sufficient. His grace is sufficient. His grace is sufficient. His grace is sufficient. His grace is sufficient. His grace is sufficient. His grace is sufficient. His grace is sufficient. Yes, God won't let you go into that difficulty without Him giving you the grace and the power to handle it.
Now quit telling yourself, I can't take this anymore. Quit. Stop speaking those words right now. Stop telling yourself that you can't take it anymore, that you can't do this, that I can't raise these kids anymore, that I can't deal with this sickness anymore. Quit telling yourself those words. Quit. These words, that you can't do it, that these co-workers are driving you crazy, that you are feeling so defeated. Quit. Quit telling yourself those words. For His grace is sufficient. He will never leave you nor forsake you. His grace is sufficient. His grace is so sufficient. 0605731313. Taking your calls, taking your messages. Hashtag Monday Devotion is what you can comment right there. You might as well comment, His grace is sufficient for me and my family, Babua. His grace is sufficient for me and my friends. His grace is sufficient for me and my co-workers. Stand tall and say it, that His grace is indeed sufficient. When you are being pressured, when you are in trouble, say it, His grace is sufficient. Don't let it squeeze your faith, my brother. Don't let it squeeze your faith, my sister. Don't let it squeeze your faith out. Don't let it squeeze your hope out. Don't let it squeeze your dreams out. For His grace is sufficient. Let it turn it around. Come on, say it. His grace is sufficient. Turn it around, my brother. Turn it around, my sister. His grace is sufficient. Yes, turn it around. Turn it around. Turn it around. Squeeze it double. The double it is, that pressure that it is applying upon your life to making you feel discouraged, to making you feel not see the way. Whatever that is doing to you and your family. For me and my house, we will serve the Lord. Come on, stand tall. Stand tall. Hold your head up. Hold your head up. Turn it around. Squeeze double. Don't allow anything to discourage you. Squeeze double, my friend. Squeeze double, my brother. Squeeze out that discouragement. Squeeze it out. Squeeze it out. Squeeze it out. Let it turn around, for His grace is sufficient. Talk to yourself the right way, that I can handle this, that I am strong in the Lord, that I can do all things through Christ. Come on, say it with me. I can handle this. I'm strong in the Lord. I can do all things through Christ. Say it with me. The song that I love. I don't know if you know this song, but listen to this song when it speaks. After this song, while I'm taking your calls and your voice notes and your texts on 0605731313. After this song, then we will then be moving into the second half of the show. Don't forget, the second half of the show is then when we move into what we call that time whereby we will be diving deep into the topic. After this song, we'll be making a prayer, me and you. And then going straight to the topic with soul and R&B music.
from 11 o'clock till 12. Taking your calls, taking your voice notes on 060573-1313. Please do go to Facebook. On Facebook, we are Gerang FM. Make sure that you love or you like that post and you comment hashtag Monday Devotion. While you speak this, those words that you can do this, listen to this song and sing this song if you know it. Remind yourself always, whenever you feel down, whenever you feel weak, whenever you feel like you are being defeated, whenever you feel like you are being pressured, you are being squeezed, you are being pressed,

Keep your eyes above those waves. Whenever they come, don't allow them to discourage you that you are dead, that you are gone, that it's finished. It is not finished. Keep those eyes above the waves. And tell him that you, he is yours and you are his.

a very strong message. Listen to what this song says. You call me out upon the waters, the great unknown, where feet may fail, and there I find you in the mystery. In oceans deep, my faith will stand, and I will call upon your name and keep my eyes above the waves. Listen to what it says. When oceans rise, my soul will rest in your embrace, for I am yours and you are mine. For I am yours and you are mine. Your grace abounds in deepest waters. Your sovereign hand will be my guide where feet may fail and fear surrounds me. You have never failed and you won't start now. So I call upon your name and keep my eyes above the waves. When oceans rise, my soul will rest in your embrace, for I am yours and you are mine. Oh, you are mine. Spirit, lead me where my trust is without borders. Let me walk upon the waters. Wherever you would call me, take me deeper than my feet could ever wander. And my faith will be made stronger in the presence of my Savior. It is now 11 o'clock. Let us close it with a prayer. I need you to pray this prayer with me. Let us close our eyes and pray. Father, thank you that you are the sovereign God

0: who alone knows what is best for me. I'm not going to let a difficulty saw my life. I declare that your grace is sufficient for me. Whether it ever changes or not, I declare that I can handle this and stay in victory. In Jesus' name, let us all say amen. Amen. Thank you so much, my brother. Thank you so much, my sister, for making sure that Monday devotion becomes part of this show's tradition, and we make sure that it happens every Monday from 10 o'clock till 11 o'clock. From 10 o'clock till 11 o'clock every Monday. We really do appreciate. Please don't forget to go to Facebook. On Facebook, we are Ganang FM right there. And don't forget to like our page. Our page right there, and also the poster that we left you right there. We would really, really, really appreciate that, because it helps us, you know, that this segment, you know, and all others, we keep them, and we make sure that they do happen, you know, every Monday. So please do make sure. On Facebook, we are Ganang FM. We leave you a post, you like that post, then you comment hashtag Monday Devotion. And WhatsApp, it is 060-573-1313. 060-573-1313. Right? 060-573-1313. Let's dive now into the topic. A topic from this moment till 2 a.m. We want to hear from you. Do you still encourage your children to pray and go to church? Talk to us on 060-573-1313. Taking nothing but the best of your greatest comments and your greatest calls right there. Let's talk, me and you, on 060-573-1313. If you would love to leave us a comment on Facebook, you are more than welcome. Leave us a comment on Facebook. On Facebook, you are Ganang FM. Right there, we left you a post, so do leave your comment right there. Do you still encourage your children to pray and go to church? Talk to us on 060-573-1313. Let's take a short break. After this short break, we still are about to enjoy nothing but the best of good music.
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A very great 1997 hit right here. Ah, man, you playing games right here. You playing games. Leved, Sorry Is. I don't know if you've ever, you know, dedicated some time, you know, just to go through this song. But I must tell you, this song, actually, these three songs that I started, the soul and R&B and ballads, a moment every, after the Monday devotion. Remember, we started with, before I take you through this song, I must salute the song done there by Maria, Mariah Carey, Open Arms, and also Aaliyah right there, The One I Gave My Heart To. Also, we're talking 1990s, you know, we're talking 1990s, right? Because this one by Leved, we're talking 1997, right? Then before this one, which was Aaliyah, The One I Gave My Heart To, we're talking right there, 1996. So I would like to believe you do catch where I might be taking you through, you know, as the years go, and also as the music shoot or followed, rather. It's the magic behind it. It's the dream. It's the melody. It's something. It's something that comes along with it. There's no way you wouldn't understand what I'm taking you. Listen to what Leved says right now. Listen to what these gentlemen have to say. They say you're sorry. Don't say it unless you mean it. Okay, but I look right. They tell us well, and at the home, some of the lame. I call. Don't say it unless you mean it. Mean what you say, baby. Girl, I need to talk to you about the things we put each other through one day, we'll love the next day we hate.

For God's sake, can we go back to the way it was? Girl, stop fighting just because we can. Oh. These gentlemen, Levette. Gentlemen. Then they continue saying, I'm gonna try to be a better man. Oh, hurting each other, saying I'm sorry just because sorry is as sorry does? Oi, my dot. Oi, my dot. Hey, my dot, nitin. Oi, babo. Oi, man. Ozala. Ungati, sorry. Sorry is as sorry does. That's what these gentlemen say. Oh, we can't go on hurting each other, saying I'm sorry just because. Sorry is as sorry does. Oh, why can't we mean to change? I hope, you know what I love with this song? Because now it engages the two. Asta ba gore wa sorry. Ke why re sa? Huh? Why can't we mean to change? I hope that you will feel the same. I know I done you wrong. I just want this love to go on and on and on. I'm saying sorry now. Girl, I love you. There's no doubt about it. To the world, I'll scream and shout it. To the world, I'll scream and shout it. Let's get this understood. Oh, girl, without you, I'm no good. Oh, without you, I am no good. Without you, I'm no good. Say what you mean. Mean what you say. If you are not sorry, don't even say it. No, no, no. Sorry is as sorry does. Amen. The legends right here. This track, Sorry Is, a very, very great song. Very, very great R&B song that was done there by this great R&B group, Levette, in 1997. As part of their album called The Whole Scenario. You know, if you were to look deep into this song, we happen to have the lead singer, which is the man himself. The man himself. Can you guess who that might be? Gerald Levette. Alongside Edwin Lamar. Nicholas. Amen. You know what? Can we just continue with music business? Please, Mr. Bubs. Please, Mr. The Bubs, The Bubs. Mr. Babwa. We still have many more to play. We still have Kevin Edmonds with that song called A Girl Like You. We still have many more. We still have the likes of Jill Scott with that song called A Long Walk. Ah, oh, man. Just la-la-la, stay nearby, and don't forget to engage into our topic. The topic is, do you still encourage your kids to pray and to go to church? Or maybe you learn a woman, darling, I've graduated from praying, I've graduated from church, so I tend to forget to encourage these kids to go to church, you know? You know, sometimes it's very important that we encourage them, you know, because there are a lot of bad things that happen in this world. And when they are caught up in those bad things alone, who can they run to? Because sometimes they even find it difficult to speak to us, you know. 060-573-1313. That's where you can comment on the music.

0: see myself being with you forever.
1: That's really beautiful. I kind of dig you too, you know that. We're friends, and I'm in a situation. I'm in a relationship, and you know what that means.
0: And whatever I gotta do, I'll do it for you.
1: You put me in an awkward

It's always important that we start a new week with good, fresh music. We're even trying to join this new style of introducing more of new music every day, and not only focusing it on Rocks Thursday. You know, we keep it Rocks Thursday to be Rocks Thursday. It's fine, yes. But other days as well, it's always important that we get to shoot. It is now exactly 12 o'clock. Let's get to pause everything that we might be doing, wherever we might be, and get into a new day and ask for new blessings and new strength from the great Lord above. With this song done there by Kaokelo Gekana di Khorobuluya, please track up your pause whatever that you might be doing for this good 8 to 9 minutes. Let's make that prayer. Come. Then after the prayer, we'll obviously be going into what we call the pillow talk moment till 2 a.m.

Oshia Makilo Arena Bulera

Thank you so much for making sure that you get to pause all of that that you might have been busy with. As we were asking for new strength, new wisdom, and new knowledge, you know. Just as we have entered in this new blessed day. Trusting that all is well, you feeling energized and fresh again and ready to tackle this brand new day. Let's now move to what we call the pillow talk moment. Don't forget, we're still moving with our topic. Do you still encourage your children to go to church and to pray? Do you still do that? Like the old mamas and old papas, you know. The grannies and the opas you used to do, you know, to encourage the young ones that, hey, wake up, go to church, you know. It's important to pray, you know, so that you can always have strength, you know. Do tell us on 060-573-1313. That is 060-573-1313. This time it's called the Pillow Talk Moment.

We're talking right here, Karen White, Can I Stay With You, Babe? Huh? Maybe during this time, during this moment called the pillow talk moment, there is somebody who whispers to you that can they stay with you for the rest of the night, enjoying nothing but the best of good music and the warmth just being next to you. Can I stay with you, baby, for the rest of the night? During this pillow talk moment with LJ Babua. I know others are doing night shift. How about two? How about two? It's fine, that time will come. You will also be on your 4 day, 4 off nights, right? Oh, how do they calculate it? Is it 4 day? 4 out nights, huh? It's coming, relax. Before that, also played music down there by James Ingram. James saying there, if you never know what you got, then Keith Washington, believe that. I trust

sounds exactly like that. Because those ones, I had to play them from the other part of the system that I rarely use. It is now 18 minutes to 1 o'clock. That'll be the last hour of the show right there. You know, I sometimes wonder, how everyone could be doing. How's the pillow talk moment to you? Do you find it interesting? Is the music nice? You just want to sit down, relax and lie down right there. Have your moment with yourself or with your partner right there. Because I really get to hear from you. But then I get to wonder, is it because the music is good? Or maybe, I don't know. I just wonder, nje, kya iputsa. Gore na re music e onkatsole gore o monate thata. Kapa. Kya iputsa nje. How's the music for you? What is the music doing? Where are you? Arutlemo 060573-1313. Cause you might as well go to Facebook. On Facebook we are Hanang FM right there. I left you a post. Do leave us a comment right there. How's the music for you during this moment called the Pillow Talk moment?

Just wondering if could it be too good? Kodza kunjani? Kunjani? Kunjani? Are we having a moment with ourselves there at home? I don't know. 0605731313. How's the pillow talk moment music? Are you having a nice pillow talk moment? Cause nothing's gonna change, my love, for you. Saying this message with George Benson, right? George Benson.

That's Luda von Ross right there, keeping my faith in you. There's somebody that you would proudly say you can keep your faith in them. I'm just wondering, Jay. Also played music down there by Randy Crawford, If You'd Only Believe. It is now exactly 1 o'clock. Let's take a short break. Then after this short break, we'll be diving deep with more music right here on the Home of Fresh Music with LJ Babua. Quiet Nights is the name of the show, and Mr. Babua is the man behind it. Hey, hey.

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While good music has been played, trusting that this musical and the magic that's been produced from this side of the city, it's doing nothing but the best of bringing the warmth of love.

I just can't lie to you. It has been a great one from me. Let's meet again later on. 10 till 2.

It's okay, Babwa. Let's repeat it again later on today. Yeah, later on tonight. Later on tonight. On 10 p.m. Yes, till 2 a.m. later on again, Babwa. Sizohlangana. Siyenza futhi siphinda umzala. Siphindo. Into emnandi yaphindwa. Yeah. So we'll meet later on again. But don't forget, Babwa. Yes, we'll be at the breakfast show. Yeah, Musomo the breakfast show. That's where, again, we'll be doing a nice tease. But in terms of this music, man. Maslanga na futhi later on. Buna, taxi, bye-bye. As they did, utlambi urisondela kuye. Orbona. Sondela baby wami. Sondela punju punju. Ngeyami. Ringo Sondela. That's the song that I'm leaving you with. Master Lihip is right here. 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